an exciting match earlier at our very own NRG Stadium. It was a scare because Japan scored first, but Brazil ended up scoring two more to outlast Japan and make it through this first knockout round. Three more matches tomorrow. Of course, Team USA plays on Wednesday versus Bosnia-Herzegovina out in Northern California. 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

Well, the Astros closed out a series yesterday with the Detroit Tigers by winning 3 out of 4. Take that. They're back home tonight to host the Twins. That one's already underway. Go Astros. 94.5 The Buzz.

That band Return to Dust is coming to town in September with Seven Dust and Theory of a Dead Man, and I got free tickets for you coming up next on 94.5 The Buzz. Sit tight. It stays the news.

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is a band out of my hometown of Atlanta, Georgia. And they're coming down September the 9th with Theory of a Dead Man and Return to Dust. IU Music Center. 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

Muse put out a brand new album just this past Friday. It's only been out for a few days, so don't beat yourself up if you haven't spent much time with it. I'll give you a pass. It's a Monday after all. 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

94.5 The Buzz, and recently Linkin Park shared a teaser for a movie they've been working on called Unshattered. Now, they still haven't said when exactly it's coming out, but I don't think they would have shared a teaser if it wasn't soon. But it's about them pushing forward as a band without Chester.

shocking to me that Mike D, after all the years of being with the Beastie Boys and since the Beastie Boys ceased to exist, had never put out a solo album. That all changes in August. Late August, we get a new, the first ever, the debut solo album from Mike D. 94.5 The Buzz, it's Creed.

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Well, the knockout round started yesterday with Canada getting past South Africa. In our backyard, Brazil got past Japan today 2-1. More of that still to come. 94.5 The Buzz. The next one we're hosting is Canada versus We Don't Know Who this Saturday, 4th of July.

So Evanescence's song Afterlife. Afterlife, you hear the word afterlife, you think about, you know, dying and then what's next. Well, their song, they said, is actually really more of a metaphor for making a big change and pushing through the pain and evolving. So more like a dying of your old self and a rebirth of a new self instead of actually physically dying. 94.5 The Buzz, Third Eye Blind. I love a good metaphor.

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Perfect song for Monday, Down With The Sickness. Yes, sick on a Monday, also known as a hangover. The good news is that part is over, and now the rest of the week. Hopefully, a short work week for you with the 4th of July holiday coming up. 94.5

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15: 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Yeah.

0: Good morning. This is Ed McMahon. And now, ladies and gentlemen, here's Rod Ryan.
1: Oh, yes, sir. Come on. Wakey, wakey. Eggs and bakey. Rod Ryan Show checking in on this Tat Tuesday. Last day of the month. Oh, payday. Mo got paid today. Maybe Mo can go into the Rod Ryan Show Cares Online. Oh, you've probably already been in the Rod Ryan Show Cares Online store. Maybe someone's getting paid today that hasn't been in the Rod Ryan Show Cares Online store. Boom! Out of the gate. David's going for win number two. He was a fresh fish yesterday. We might get some brand new players this week, as a lot of people already on vacation. David came in. He had never played before. He took on a guy that had never played before. He was the victor. We got some great concert tickets in there for the winner today. So start thinking about calling in at around 6:20. Young the Giant Cold War Kids tickets on the Fun Fact Flashback today. About 6:35, we'll get rolling with that. My Chemical Romance, not coming here, but we thought we would give you the tickets to go see them in San Antonio at the Alamo Dome. Tickets at 7:20. We're going to play the game Don't Be a Pig at 8:20 this morning for sold-out Stain tickets. We're going to throw in some Motionless and White tickets, some Poppy tickets. 20% chance of rain. It's going up a little bit. Partly cloudy. Still hot. Highs up around 93, 94. There's Mo right there with Houston's headlines. What you got?
2: Good morning.
1: Good morning.
2: Yeah, so the Supreme Court ruled 5-4 to allow mail-in ballots postmarked by Election Day to be counted as long as they're received within days afterward. The ruling is a setback for President Trump, who has repeatedly claimed that mail voting breeds fraud. Well, the Supreme Court has another busy day today. They're scheduled to rule on whether Trump can end birthright citizenship by executive order. And then they also have two landmark cases concerning transgender athletes competing on girls' sports teams. Tons of big headlines coming out of the Supreme Court here in the next couple days. President Trump also said the U.S. and Iran will hold fresh talks today in Qatar. That's following a weekend of military strikes that strained the two sides' little peace deal that we thought we had going on. We'll be following that as those headlines come today.
1: Okay, I know what you're about to talk about. Yes. I've already asked Alex. He said yes, he found it.
2: What did you find?
1: Can we?
2: You have something for me?
1: Dude, it's been years.
3: This was like one of the first things I loaded when I started here.
1: You put this in 10 years ago? Over 10 years ago?
3: Yeah.

0: This was at a convention. Early in the days of social media.
1: Sit there. We're getting hip. We're going to plug in.
0: Here it comes.
2: Let's get social media.
0: Let's get social. I forgot the background singer.
1: The other guy on stage.
0: It's like a Saturday Night Live skit, but it was real. They were singing, getting people fired up about social media.
2: Who's the person singing that? And can we find her?
0: Some HR chick that said, I'll do it.
2: Unfortunate.
0: It's social media day.
2: Today's social media day. That's the only way to celebrate is with that song.
0: I'm just telling you right now, Wizard.
1: Really glad that we got to dig that back out.
0: We're playing this song all day.
2: When the question comes up, do you need to celebrate it? The answer is yes, so that we can play that song.
0: Heavy rotation.
1: Exactly.
2: Really,
1: yes.
2: The
1: heavy
2: only reason.
1: Rotation. Every hour on the hour.
0: I didn't know that we celebrated a day for social media. I don't remember, like, you know, a year ago talking about this.
2: It was made up in 2010.
0: Because
1: Mark Zuckerberg.
0: Well, we have not been celebrating it because this song has been buried.
2: I'm going to go ahead and make sure we have it on our calendar for next year.
1: Yeah. Do like a Google reminder or something
2: deal.
1: Like that.
0: Social.
2: That is bad. She kind of laughed at herself. Oh, my goodness.

0: Houston's headlines.
1: We've got this for you on the music blog page today. All right, I want to hear more. Take it, Alex.
2: The Astros fell to the Twins last night, 5-4. They're going to play them again this evening. Mike Burrows will be on the mound for the Astros going up against Minnesota's Joe Ryan. First pitch is at 7:10. You can listen to the game on our sister station, Sports Talk 790. Yesterday at the World Cup, Brazil got by Japan 2-1 here in Houston. That was a pretty crazy comeback by the Brazilians. And then, did you watch any of the rest of the games? Paraguay, Germany, you see the Paraguayans take down the Germans?
1: I saw that.
2: Yeah. Yeah, dude, that was crazy. I was in an Uber on my way to my gig, and I was...
1: Was that one of the penalty kick games?
2: The last two games were both penalty kick games. Yeah. Paraguay looked like they had it. They had to make one of their last two shots. They missed both of their last two penalties and then had to go to sudden death penalties. Mm. Made it. Germany missed theirs. It was crazy. Then Morocco basically did the same thing to the Netherlands. The Netherlands goalkeeper scored on himself in the penalty kick.
0: Oh, man.
2: That was pretty crazy. But World Cup, insane right now as the knockout stages go. We got three more knockout stage games today. That is what's going on in sports.
1: All right, here we go. 4 hours of pain. Let us know that you're listening. Let us know that we're not here just talking to ourselves. I'd love to get you on for the first phone call today. 713-212-5945. The most interactive show on the radio starts right now.
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4: 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You got stuff to do today. I ain't playing with you.

0: 94.5 The Buzz. Good morning, Rod Ryan Show. And we are off and running. Hi, let's get social. I did put some stuff on social media today. I'm all in it. Today's social media day, guys.
1: This guy is social AF.
0: London and I went to Top Dog Fireworks over the weekend, and yeah, we kind of had some fun in there. And, of course, I spent way too much money. Top Dog Fireworks giving us $5,000 this week to go buy backpacks full of school supplies for the kiddos. They are our

0: They are our mega awesome partners this week, and I really thank them. And they couldn't have come in at a better time. If you're looking for some fireworks, they got these Top Dog fireworks all over the place. They're huge. I bought this 250-year celebration box.
1: Yeah, you had to.
2: I'm going to be a sucker for anything that is 250.
0: It says 250 right on it. And I'm like, okay, it's 250. What are you going to do, lock me up? Are you going to lock me up?
1: Are you going to lock me up?
0: It's 250. We're celebrating 250 years.
2: So I thought it was America.
0: This thing is bigger than a cake box, okay? I mean, it's big. I don't know what it is.
2: Is it all one thing, or does it have a bunch of stuff in it?
0: No. It's one fuse. Oh. It's one thing.
1: And so you have no idea what's going to happen.
0: Like the grand finale type thing. Like, okay, last one, and everybody just like run.
3: I want what's all back.
0: It's like, literally, we're going to light it and run.
2: Can we set it in the studio before we leave?
1: Can I ask you how much it costs? Like, just like a range? Like, is it?
0: About $55.
1: Oh, okay.
2: Okay, I would have expected more, honestly. Same. What would you say?
0: Like, no, they have like huge packages. It's one firework.
1: One firework.
0: It's one thing. I mean, there's multiple things in there.
2: I haven't bought fireworks in years, and I am excited about this weekend.
0: Yes.
2: So I'm going to do it.
1: Okay.
2: And I just don't know what to expect. Like, I'm going to spend a small fortune, I feel like.
0: So great. I love it so much. And then now I'm training my kid to be a pyro. Like, I was a pyro at such a young age.
2: For $250, you get to justify anything you want. Like, it's our birthday. We got to do this.
1: Yeah.
0: As a matter of fact, fun fact, I spent $250. And they're like, oh, you spent $250. You can go grab something for free over there.
1: Aww, yeah, okay, well, I guess
2: I'll see you later. I'll see you at Top Dog Fireworks.
0: Yeah, Top Dog Fireworks. So, anyway, so London and I, we took some fun. We had a good time. We took some fun pictures. Those are on Facebook.
2: I'm getting spent $250 for sure.
0: I'm getting a little social. Partly cloudy skies, 20% chance of rain, highs of around 93. We're going to have David on. He's going for win number two, fresh out of bed, head-to-head challenge. He has never played the game before, and now he comes back to us a seasoned veteran. He's got that one win under his belt. We're going to play Don't Be a Pig today at 8:20. Let me see. Suburb Summer Sizzler is on Links and Guests if you wanted to get signed up for that. And then, my goodness, man, it's nice to see a couple of phone lines ringing here.
4: What up?
5: It's now time for the first phone call of the day.
0: Hey, Javier.
6: Hey.
0: Hey, dude, how are you?
6: I'm hanging in there, Rod. How are y'all?
0: Great. I get worried this week leading up to the 4th of July every year. It's like, they got me again. I should have taken off. Everybody seems to be off this week. Are you on the roads?
6: I am. I'm actually on my way to a VA appointment.
0: Okay. And where are you driving?
6: To Tomball from Katy.
0: Okay. What's the traffic looking like? Is there like nobody on the road?
6: It's pretty smooth. It's pretty smooth right now.
0: It's pretty smooth. I think people have already kind of taken off. I've come to find that whenever 4th of July is, people seem to take the week before and oftentimes the week after.
3: And maybe the week after
1: Maybe the whole month of July.
0: Yeah.
1: Yeah.
0: Now, is this the first time you've ever called this radio show? Chili told me that. Is that true?
6: A couple of times. I've got caller 2 or 3, you know, for other reasons, but it's the first time I've been through.
0: First time ever on the air.
1: Hey! Let's celebrate.
0: Dude, that's awesome. Okay, are you off this weekend? Are you getting some extra time?
6: God, I wish, Rod. I wish. No, I'm part of a big water project coming across Houston. So we've got work Friday, Saturday, and Sunday.
0: Holy cannolis. And what is the project? Your phone cut out when you said it.
6: It's surface water.
0: Surface water project. Okay, well. Well, I want our surface water to be awesome.
1: I think so, yeah.
0: I feel like I'm glad you guys are. Wow, it just sucks you got to do it this weekend. Javier.
6: Yeah.
0: I'm so glad you finally got through. Dude, you sound great.
1: Yeah.
0: You need to call more often, dude. Get involved, okay? Get in on some of these games, these tickets. This is a great week for it. It's real easy to get through. No one's listening.
6: I'm trying to. I helped out a couple of years ago when Ryan Weldon was walking across the United States, and he came through Houston.
0: Oh, yeah.
6: I helped him, I guess, get through the west side of the United States. Made some calls, got some help for him.
2: Oh, in Arizona when he was stuck?
0: That's awesome.
6: I don't know.
0: Well, you're a good man for helping out, and great shout out to our friend Ryan Weldon. Hopefully he's doing well. Thank you, Javier. I appreciate you. Happy 250th. 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When we come back, I'll rec check for you. We'll find out what's trending and then we'll get...
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0: Are you? 94.5 The Buzz, good morning. Rod Ryan Show for all your World Cup action. Chile's got a blog page up today. You can go check that out. Apparently they have formally invited a few country artists to come to the next game. U.S. is all crazy for country music.
2: Shaboozy?
0: Ella Langley was one of them for sure.
1: Okay. Uh-huh.
0: Lainey Wilson,
1: mm-hmm.
0: and someone else.
1: Nice.
0: Yep, the coach. Formerly in
2: Pochettino.
0: Please come to your coach.
1: Come check it
2: coach
1: out.
2: Coach Poch.
0: Coach Gladiator. Looks a little like Russell Crowe.
2: Does look like Russell Crowe.
0: All right, guys, I appreciate you being up early with us and hanging out in homeroom on this. It feels like a holiday week almost.
2: It does.
0: It really has that vibe to it. Alex, what's trending?
2: The World Cup. You guys ever heard of that? It's this little soccer tournament we got in town.
0: Yeah, shootouts.
2: Japan against Brazil last night or yesterday.
0: So
2: Japan,
0: exciting.
2: Brazil was down 1-0, came back, tied it, and then won stoppage time. That was crazy. Then the next two games all decided by penalty kicks. Pretty awesome. The World Cup is is kicking ass right now. It's a lot of fun. If you're not paying attention to it, I think you're missing out on some pretty good stuff.
0: Yeah, jump in.
2: Chris Johnson is trending. The former Titans running back announced yesterday that he has been diagnosed with ALS. He said his doctors told he and his wife to get their affairs in order. He's 40 years old.
1: Ugh.
2: Said he can't even pick up his daughter, his 7-year-old daughter. He said last year he was picking her up for her birthday, like picking her up, holding her, and he can't even do that.
0: He's not talking anymore. He's talking through a machine.
2: It's so sad.
0: Yeah.
2: So sad. He's 3 years older than me, and like that just... Wow. Lizzo is also trending. She is talking about being disappointed in her poor album sales.
0: It didn't chart on the Billboard 200. What is the kick? What's going on with Lizzo?
2: Like the industry, just like the record label, just kind of buys that usually, don't they? Like,
0: yeah. She lost all that weight.
2: It's like when a famous person gets in the New York Times thing.
0: Great.
2: It's like, I just dropped an album. It's got to be in the top charts, right?
0: She did have a little problem with some backup dancers making some claims against her.
1: But harassment, hostile work environment.
0: Did that get her canceled? I mean, this album didn't even make the top 200.
2: I don't know, but Lizzo is trending, and that is what's trending on 94.5 The Buzz.
0: All right, here we go. Dave, right?
3: Good morning, everyone. This is Fresh. Oh, shit.
2: Can't say shit.
3: Former Fresh Fish, Dave. Now you're fresh out of bed, head-to-head, one-day champion. Join me on Tuesday when I make it win number two, bitches.
0: All right, I'm going to say this to Alex. I'm going to say this to Dave. The FCC rules still apply. I know nobody's...
2: You're off air at
0: both
2: that
0: of
2: point.
0: You guys... Everyone's swearing around here. You can't do that. I know no one's listening. You can't swear, though, still.
1: No, no one's listening. Oh, wow.
0: If you want to take on Dave, 713-212-5945.
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0: show on this Tat Tuesday. That is our Instagram feature. But like I said, there's a World Cup blog page today. That new music, you were talking about Bad Wolves. They got a brand new singer. Some great music blog page is going up today. Food blog, crazy criminal blog page, all that stuff. What do you think? We're just calling it in? We're not.
1: Oh, no, no, no, no.
0: No. There is a 20% chance of rain both today and tonight. Partly cloudy skies, high of 93. Come on.
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0: David!
3: Brother Rod.
0: Sugar honey iced tea. 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Listen. Listen. You cannot say that. And then Alex is like a little kid. Well, he said it. I'm going to say it.
1: Yeah, dude. Like, come they're on. Off. They're not listening.
0: The tail's
1: 250, baby.
0: The tail's wagging the dog here, okay? I got to get control of this zoo. David, no swearing. How are you?
3: I'm doing great, Brother Rod.
1: Other than that,
0: welcome back. You were a fresh fish yesterday. Beat another fresh fish.
3: Yeah, I re-listened to it. Man, that does move really fast. I was slow.
0: Well, you won. Welcome. You won. We got a guy for you to play this morning. His name is James. Hello, James.
4: Hi. How are you doing?
0: I'm doing great, James. No swearing.
4: Yes, sir.
0: Okay. Hey, you've never played the game before. Is that right? James, is that correct? That you've never...
4: No, sir, I haven't.
0: Well, well, well.
5: Oh, fishy, fishy, fishy, fish.
0: Another fresh fish. It's a great week to get in and play. James, welcome in. The game moves fast.
4: Thank you.
0: Okay, David was you yesterday, and now he's a returning champion. He's going for some more free booty. What do you got?
6: I have a pair of tickets to see Black Label Society with Zach Sabbath and Dark Chapel September 2nd, Bayou Music Center.
0: James, I'll give those to you.
4: All right.
0: If you win, mm-hmm. I'll give those to you, all right? And then I'll invite you to play all tomorrow. Right. David, same goes for you. Those tickets are on the chopping block. All you got to do is shout out your name when you think you know the answer. Please don't shout out your answers. That freaks us out. Wait for me to call on you. Wait for me to call on you and then give me the correct answer. Do that twice. Tickets. Boom. I'll invite you to tomorrow's show. All right. James, you ready?
4: All right. Yes, sir.
0: David, you ready?
7: Ready.
0: Question number one. Name one president on Mount Rushmore.
4: James. George Washington.
0: Welcome to the game. What do you got, Mo?
7: All right.
6: Slow.
7: Rod, can you hear me?
0: I hear you now. Did you say something?
7: Okay, cool. I said my name, but with the silence that I heard, obviously it didn't go through. I'm ready for question two. I got this.
0: Okay, right, he's got this. He's ready for question two. I don't know that I'm ready for question two, Mo.
6: I'm nervous.
0: I don't know what you're... What?
6: Okay.
0: Here it goes. Shout out your name when you think you know... Let me hear you again, David.
7: David.
0: Yeah, you're there. James, right. David, here we go. Which white condiment is the traditional condiment for...
7: David.
0: Appreciate you, James, but hang on. David.
7: Mayonnaise.
0: Yeah, it's a correct answer. Now, what the hell are Belgian fries?
6: French fries in Belgium.
0: Which white condiment is the traditional condiment for Belgian fries?
1: What kind of question is that?
0: What is
1: on
0: Belgian
1: America's
0: fries?
1: Birthday week.
6: It's just they use mayonnaise instead of ketchup in Belgium.
1: Is this communist Russia? Like, what are you doing?
0: What?
1: How dare you?
6: You know me and my mayonnaise questions.
1: Always.
0: Here we go. James and David.
6: Woo!
0: We got a game now. For the win, how many points is a goal in soccer worth?
7: James.
8: What?
4: One.
0: Yes!
6: David, you're right there. That was crazy.
1: Very close.
0: He got you on that dude.
6: Nuts.
0: Oh, my.
7: All right, guys. Thanks a lot.
6: It was fun, David.
4: Oh,
0: David wants to know when the podcast is going to be up.
1: It'll be up in about an hour. I think you did that. You were right there, but he was ahead of you.
0: James, you got him.
4: Woo!
8: Yeah.
0: James.
6: Welcome, James.
0: I'll be honest with you. I wasn't expecting you to win. Okay? I'm just being honest, dude. Wow. Nice game, dude. Mm-hmm. Nice game.
8: Thank you.
0: All right, so you scored Black Label Society tickets, and then I'm inviting you now, formally. Would you like to play tomorrow morning with us?
8: Of course.
0: Well, listen.
6: Welcome.
0: Welcome in, dude. No longer a fresh fish, man. You're going to be a returning champion tomorrow. Hang on for me.
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0: 94.5 The Buzz. Good morning, Rod Ryan Show. I just needed about another 30 seconds, Mo.
1: Yeah, there's a lot of time to catch up.
0: I was working.
1: We didn't have enough time.
0: I was working on James's victory speech over here. I hope I caught everything. Oh, my goodness. All right. Hey, good morning. David hung up.
1: Yeah, that was rough.
0: He's like, what?
1: Yeah.
0: And then went click. David. We did not hear him on that one question.
1: No, we were cheering for him.
0: There was nothing for him. He's going to have to go back and listen. Podcast is up usually just after 7 o'clock. Or you can go
2: it's
0: to the...
2: usually after about 8 o'clock. I got to wait till 7 to get it.
1: No, gotcha.
0: But if you went to our YouTube channel...
2: You could scroll back,
0: You can just scroll back on that.
2: You don't have to do the podcast. But yeah, if you just go to YouTube... Rewind.
0: My company loves this whole podcast thing. Okay,
2: hit both. Go to the YouTube, and then also hit play on the podcast, please.
0: The cheat code right now is go to YouTube, and then just kind of like just scroll back a little bit.
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0: 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Okay.
3: 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Here's your current champion.
0: All right, I hope I got everything.
4: Good morning, everybody. This is former Fresh Prince Jay. Now your head. Now your. Could you say that one more time? Now you're fresh out of bed, head to head, one day champion. I've been waiting forever to get on this game. Join me on Wednesday. I make it win number 2.
1: Yes! Yeah. James!
0: He's excited.
1: He is. Sweet.
0: And
1: very sweet.
0: And he said, he goes, in all seriousness, I've been waiting forever to get on this game. Mm-hmm. It's that kind of week. No one's listening. Everyone's on vacation already. So, we've got a lot of what have we had? Nothing but fresh fish so far that have played. You want to get in on some Young the Giant tickets, Cold War kids? There's nobody calling. Just wait to the flashback, all right? But I brought in some new fun facts for you.
5: It's the fun fact of the day. We make you look smart in front of your buddies. It's the fun fact of the day.
0: Here we go. Hal's here, though. You can always count on Hal. Thank you, Hal.
1: Hey, Hal.
6: I'm not breathing.
0: You're not? No. Oh, he's staying away. He doesn't want to breathe into the mic. God. It was like this yesterday.
2: We're mad at you.
0: Like, who's breathing like that? Hell, I want you to breathe, just not on the mic.
2: I'm glad you're breathing.
0: Polish and polish. Polish is the only word in the English language that changes its meaning and pronunciation when capitalized. Oh, aren't you glad you came in today?
2: What if you start a sentence with polish, though?
0: What's that?
2: What if you start a sentence with polish?
1: You're just confused.
0: Then you're...
2: I said polish that. That's a capital P.
0: You're effed.
6: Whoa, that is a capital P.
2: Think about that.
0: Seeing that you guys seem to be... I got you involved in the spelling now.
1: Mm-hmm.
0: If you spell out every number, O-N-E-T-W-O, you spell out every number... 8 is the first number alphabetically. 0 is last.
2: That is fun.
1: Oh.
2: You don't say. Hey-o. Whoa.
0: And you would have to wait till you get to 1 billion before you even use the B.
2: That's crazy.
1: What?
2: That's crazy.
0: Yeah. Guys, listen.
2: I'm
0: working this week.
2: Crazy.
0: You must be the other guys.
6: That's a lot of letters to get to a billion.
2: Sure is.
0: The main reason... that Will Smith did the Fresh Prince of Bel-Air, because he was already kind of rapping, right? He was trying to get a musical career. He owed $2.8 million in back taxes. He needed the money. 70% of his pay for the first 3 seasons of the show garnished by the IRS.
2: That's why he had to live with his auntie and his aunt and uncle.
0: He was in a little IRS trouble. He's like, okay, I'll do your dumb sitcom. What can come of it? Nobody's going to remember that.
5: It's the fun fact of the day. We make you look smart in front of your buddies. It's the fun fact of the day.
0: Okay. What you giving away?
1: Young the Giant, Cold War Kids, July 9th at 713 Music Hall. Ticketmaster.com if you want to buy your tickets. Or we can give you a pair if you know this flashback.
0: Okay.
7: It's your fun back flashback.
0: Who was the first U.S. president who had ever had a divorce. The first U.S. president. 713-212-5945. The salsa guy?
7: It's now time for Rock Out With Your Stock Out with Captain Cash.
0: Hey, good morning, Hal.
6: Good morning, Brother Rod.
0: So markets, what do we got going on? Are they just, they're open all week except for Friday?
6: That's correct.
0: Seems like nobody's working this week.
6: I wish we weren't.
0: Okay, well, how'd we do on Wall Street yesterday?
6: It was a good day on Wall Street. The Dow was up 306 points. Kickoff this morning at 52,182. NASDAQ gained 522 points to 25,820. Benchmark 10-year Treasury is at a 4.37%, and oil trades at $70.72 a barrel. To the most actives, the big studs, Alphabet, Caterpillar, and Cisco, the big duds, Honeywell, United Health, and Chevron. On the economic calendar this morning, we'll get numbers on consumer confidence for June. Right now, futures looking good on the upside. Hang on to this, be a positive opening right here on Wall Street. That's it. I'm out of here. This is Hal Lynn, Managing Director with Raymond James, reporting for the Rod Ryan Show. From Raymond James on San Felipe and Augusta. And don't forget to always rock out with your stock out.
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3: It's your Fun Fact Flashback.
2: All right, Fun Fact Flashback. Roy is on the phone. Hello, Roy.
4: Hey, Brother Rod. What's happening?
2: What's up? What did I ask about? Oh, who was the only president, who was the first U.S. president who'd ever had a divorce?
4: Ronald Reagan.
2: Ronald Reagan is the correct answer.
5: Boom.
2: Second, Donald J. Trump. Only two presidents have been divorced before. That's wild. Roy, you're the winner. What are you going
5: to
2: give him?
5: Roy, you're going to Young the Giant. He'll be with Cold War Kids July 9th, 713 Music Hall. Congrats, my friend.
4: I appreciate that. Thank you.
2: Okay, dude, I appreciate you, man. Thank you for being up in homeroom with us. Take care of Roy. Chili, please. 20% chance of rain, partly cloudy skies, high of 93. Mo's got Houston's headlines.
5: Thank you. So, Supreme Court ruled 5-4 to allow mail-in ballots postmarked by Election Day to be counted as long as they're received within days afterwards. The ruling is a setback for President Trump, who has repeatedly claimed that mail-in voting breeds fraud. Well, the Supreme Court very busy this week. Today, they're scheduled to rule on whether Trump can end birthright citizenship by executive order, and they have two landmark cases concerning transgender athletes competing on girls' sports teams, among other things. But lots of headlines out of the Supreme Court in the next couple days.
2: All right.
5: We got to give a shout out to Parker Roll from Friendswood. He's making national headlines because he was attacked by a shark in the Bahamas.
2: Oh.
5: The 12-year-old is recovering. He was on vacation with his family. They took a boat out to visit several islands. Parker and his 16-year-old brother, Jack, decided to swim across a shallow bay. Rest of the family's following behind. That's when the shark attacked. Older brother acted fast, took his bathing suit. Quick thinking, probably saved a little Parker's life.
2: Holy cow.
5: They have been all over national TV, repping. They're the sweetest things, obviously cheering for Parker. It's a headline, and I don't think you wrote it, Rod, but you have been talking about this for weeks.
2: I'd mentioned it.
5: America turns 250 on Saturday, but some shoppers are claiming you would never know it.
2: I said it to you guys two months ago.
5: Yes.
2: I said, wow, I'm not seeing as much red, white, and blue and 250 as I think I should. Mm-hmm. And you guys said, Rod, you're crazy. You must not be going to the right places.
5: And you said, I'm back in my day.
2: Yeah. Everything was red, white, and blue. I mentioned it to Hal. He's a little older than I. And I said, the cement trucks, you know, they're turning, going down there. They were painted red, white, and blue. Like, everything was red, white, and blue when I was a kid.
5: That was the Bicentennial
2: 1976.
5: Okay.
2: Everything was red, white, and blue.
5: And you really don't think that's the case now?
2: I think there's some stuff.
5: It feels like a lot.
2: I don't think there's a lot.
5: I guess I don't know perspective-wise what a lot is.
2: Yeah, you don't have anything to compare it to.
5: Amazon got the full store.
2: There's a store up. I mean, like, Alex has got a shirt on now.
5: I have so much stuff that I have to, like, cut back and not take it all this weekend.
6: Yeah, like, you buy a bunch of them. I need to rep everything.
2: Okay. My house is decorated.
5: Yeah.
2: I've got, like, are they sconces? What's the flag that's kind of like
6: bunting?
2: Bunting, thanks.
5: Thank you.
2: That on every balcony.
5: Yeah.
2: I got a neon neon flag. Ooh. I got the red, white, and blue jellyfish things going. Nobody else is decorated like that.
5: I do every year for...
2: Nobody is decorated like that.
5: It's like my favorite holiday.
2: And I'm not saying, like, I'm better than everybody, but no. I'm better than everybody.
5: You are.
2: Way better.
5: Well, you're
6: Canadian.
5: Canadian over there. Alex and I are going to be standing in line at Dunkin'. Alex, have you seen these cups?
6: I have heard about them.
5: Remember when we were all a little shocked by the Starbucks bear cup insanity?
2: You were.
5: I was like, what? What?
2: She went to go get one.
5: Like, shot or something?
2: She was pissed. She couldn't get one.
5: Dunkin' is responding, and to celebrate America's 250th birthday, they have limited edition Eagle cups.
2: Oh, this—that's good. That's smart.
5: They look amazing. They're clear, striking, sculpted eagle lid. We gotta go try and get them.
7: Get them, and then we can put booze in them
5: all weekend long and for the rest of our lives.
2: When do they start?
5: I think they're out now.
2: Oh, God. That means they're gone.
5: We got to go.
2: You got to tell us. You got to give me a heads up
5: on
2: this.
5: We got to go right now.
7: Let Mo leave after this, and then she can go bring them back to us.
2: Send a listener to go get us some.
5: Someone. We need the cups. I'll pay you.
2: You think Dunkin' has them right now?
5: I don't know. I've got my Uber Eats pulled up.
7: Good idea.
5: They don't usually deliver, like...
2: This is a massive fail.
5: Thanks.
7: To ask, though.
5: Yeah.
2: A little heads up next time.
5: Oh, I need an Eagle cup. Okay, let's talk about Limp Bizkit. They're bigger than they've ever been right now.
2: I don't know. No. No, they're not.
7: There's more people.
5: More people.
2: There's more people on the planet.
7: More people that can listen to them now.
5: Oh.
7: There's more exposure. They're making their kids listen to them.
2: There is more exposure on social media.
7: It used to just be the kids listening and the parents saying, don't listen to that. Now it's parents being like, you have to listen to this. This is what daddy listens
2: Guys, Woodstock 99, they were peaking. Come on.
5: Wes Borland, the guitarist. Peaking.
7: Yeah.
5: He was asked in an interview, do y'all have any plans to work on new music? And he's like, absolutely, we're planning on it. I think sometime in August. And we're bigger than ever.
2: But he says they're so busy, they don't have time to write songs. They are busy.
7: They're touring.
2: Listen, there was a long time that they had gone away. There was a lot of backlash on the band. Mm-hmm. They are back. I'll just say that. They're back.
7: Do we have to credit Corey Feldman for, like, putting them back on?
2: I don't think
7: so. He opened for them. He gave them the spotlight. The Feldog.
2: I don't think he needs to be brought into this.
7: I mean,
2: I know you like
7: they did tour together. You saw him. He was great.
2: I mean, should we thank him for the 250th?
7: I think so.
2: Birthday, too.
7: Probably.
5: Corey Feldman.
7: Goonies.
2: I mean, no Corey Feldman, no Declaration of Independence.
5: Stop.
7: Yeah, you can say that.
5: I'm going to get my Eagle Cup. Those are Houston's headlines.
7: Astros fell to the Twins last night, 5-4. They're going to play the Twins again tonight. Mike Burrows will be on the mound for the Astros going up against Minnesota's Joe Ryan. First pitch is at 7:10, and you can listen to it on our sister station, Sports Talk 790. At the World Cup yesterday, Brazil got by Japan 2-1 here in Houston. Paraguay upset Germany in penalty kicks, and Morocco also had to go to penalties to take down the Netherlands. So pretty good set of games yesterday. We got three more knockout stage games today. That is what's going on in sports.
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0: 94.5 The Buzz. Welcome to the 7 spot. If you're carrying over from homeroom, thank you for just joining us. Wakey, wakey, eggs and bakey. I've got my Chemical Romance tickets coming up for you. Oh, they're not coming here. Well, then, you know, we should still get you into the show. They're going to play San Antonio, the Alamo Dome, on September 12th. So we'll get a pair of tickets into somebody's hands coming up after the break. All right, lots of stuff here. All right, Dunkin' Donut over there. Those things came out yesterday.
1: I want them.
0: You got to...
1: You think they're gone?
0: We were here yesterday.
1: Yeah, I just don't follow, like, the trends like that. Like, I'm not a Dunkin'ite.
0: They're gone. Here's... good morning.
1: Who's
0: this
1: that?
0: This is from, Veronica.
1: Hey, Veronica. Did you get a cup?
0: Veronica knows what's going on.
1: She's a Dunkinite?
0: I don't know what she is.
1: Did she get the bucket also?
0: She's got everything. She goes, good morning. The Dunkin' Eagle cups, each store was getting 20 cups.
1: Ugh.
0: It was yesterday. They're gone.
1: They're gone.
0: Yeah. Jack in the Box has a $25 Jack glass cup coming out tomorrow.
1: Jack in the Box.
0: So you can be like cool and tell people like, hey, anticipate and do this tomorrow. She goes on to say, Starbucks has a pink bear coming out.
1: No.
0: Priority for the members, July 9th online, then to the public, July 13th. Why are you out of the bear business?
1: I've moved on. They did me dirty.
0: Like, you said no. I wasn't even done talking.
1: Yeah.
0: You are limited to 2 bears. Have a great day, everyone.
1: There's not going to be enough bears.
0: She sent that from her T-Mobile 5G device. Thanks.
1: Jack in
0: Thanks,
1: the
0: Veronica.
1: Box.
0: What do you know about the Jack?
1: I can't find the Jack thing. It's like a secret.
0: Veronica knows.
1: She's a member.
0: Veronica knows all this stuff. Michelle says, those cups came out yesterday. Each store had about 20. Those suckers are gone. Thank you, Michelle.
1: Thank you, everyone, except for me.
0: Yeah. You just told us about them today.
1: Alex and I were leaving here to go get them.

0: Do you have to, like, follow these people on social media? How do you find out about this stuff?
1: Probably, yeah. I think they want you to have their app and all that stuff.
0: I do like that the loyal fans get the stuff first.
2: That's probably the right way.
0: Yeah, I think that's right. And I'm not a loyal Dunkinite.
1: Can I talk about Top Dog Fireworks real quick?
0: Will you?
1: Yeah, they're giving us a $5,000 check to go purchase backpacks full of school supplies. Just two things today. I think there's a couple of weirdos, Mo's one of them, that gets paid today. It's the last day of the month.
0: Yeah, what are you talking about with
1: a couple of weird... Look at her going under, check her bank account. I forgot. It's the last day of the month. Some people get paid twice.
0: That's when we get paid?
1: Twice, yeah.
0: It's Tuesday.
1: 15th and the last day of the month. So some people are getting paid today. Maybe you can go and check out the Rod Ryan Show Cares online store. And I'm asking as a way, again, just saying thank you to our friends over at Top Dog for being so generous and writing us a $5,000 check. If you need fireworks, Top Dog Fireworks, okay? London and I, we had a blast. Ha ha. I know what I did there.
0: Get it?
1: No, we went over the weekend, so we got in there a little bit early, and we made our firework purchase. I knew that Top Dog was going to be being very, very generous with us, so of course I wanted to, as my way of saying thank you, definitely snap a photograph or something if you're going to Top Dog as well. I'd love to share those photographs. It's so cool in there. What else is there that as soon as you walk, for me, as soon as I walk in the door... I'm 12 years old. What else in life, as you get older, those things don't happen anymore? You know?
0: Yeah.
1: Maybe you catch something on TV or something and it takes you back. But when I walk in that store, I am 12 years old. And I'm telling you, I am so excited.
0: But this time you have money.
1: And now I got money.
0: Ooh.
1: I got a shopping cart.
0: Oh, no.
1: I'm hitting every aisle.
0: Free
1: it's
0: will.
1: So awesome.
0: Was it bad?
1: Sir, can I help you? Yeah, you can. Mm-hmm. Can you show me the video on this one? Now, they didn't have that. Yeah, you can see everything before you buy it. It's crazy that you can see the stuff on a screen. Like, oh, I wonder what this, you know, years ago when I was a kid, you buy it, you just hope for the best.
0: Yeah, you didn't really know what you were buying.
1: He's like, dude, I'll put that up on the screen for you. You want to see what that thing does? Now, I told you about that big, huge one.
0: The 250 box.
1: He's like, you want to see what this does? I said, nope. I said, no. I go, I'm making it's the impulse buy.
2: I love that.
1: It's this thing like a huge cake box. It's big, okay? It looks like a Metallica box set. It's big. It says 250 on it, which I was a sucker for that.
2: Mm-hmm. You gotta be. I would be too.
1: 250. Yeah. It was the biggest single unit that they were selling. It's not a multiple pack. It's one fuse. That's it.
0: You had to.
1: Like, I'm going to light it and then
0: I'm going to be sad when it's over.
1: I'm going to light it and run in the house because cops are coming.
0: Oh, yeah, because you're not allowed.
1: So I couldn't not buy that thing. It's so awesome. He wanted to show me what it... He's like, no, you need to see this. I go, no, I don't. I'll see it Saturday night.
0: So awesome.
1: I did not want a preview of it. That's how excited I was.
0: Okay, so what do we need to do for Top Dog?
1: All I'm asking is, listen, you're going to be buying fireworks anyways. Mm-hmm. Go see my friends over at Top Dog. Snap a photograph. I want to put it up on our website this week. And you can see the pictures of London and I doing some shopping. We had a good time. So that's it. Thank you to their generosity. They've come in and hung out with us and helped out the kids for the last couple of years. They're great people. 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
1: 94.5 The Buzz. Good morning. Rod Ryan Show, 7:21 on this Tattoosday. Yeah, Mo's got some great tickets coming up for you. Let's talk to Alex. Alex, what's trending?
2: Ja Morant is trending.
1: Who?
2: Ja Morant. He is a guard that was on the Memphis Grizzlies, but he's now being traded to the Portland Trail Blazers.
1: Oh, yeah. I saw that yesterday.
2: In exchange for Jeremy Grant. That's big news right now. That's trending.
1: All right.
2: Then the Olsen twins are trending. Twending. They were seen together for the first time in a while at their brother Trent's wedding. I don't know why that is trending, but they were spotted together.
1: And you went with twending on that?
2: Well, they're the Olsen twins.
1: Twending.
2: It's twending.
3: Twending.
2: I don't know. I was trying it out.
1: I'm processing it.
2: I don't think it was the worst thing, but you get where I was going, right?
1: My early twending thoughts is a no, but all right.
2: Twending. When twins are trending, I think it's twending. And then last but not least, the World Cup still trending. People talking about the penalty kicks from yesterday, all of that. We have three more knockout stage games today, and the U.S. plays Bosnia in their knockout stage game tomorrow. That's just trending on 94.5 The Buzz.
1: And twending.
2: And twending.
3: I love it.
2: Trending and twending.
1: You were out last night.
2: I was. I hung out at Sunset Rooftop. It was a good time.
1: I saw a picture. Mundo came to see you?
2: Yeah, Mundo and his friend came out. Katrina came out, and it was a good time.
1: That's good.
2: Dominique and Rose, they take care of us there at Sunset Rooftop. Neutral always takes care of us.
1: So how many more of these parties you got?
2: That was it. For now, hopefully Neutral's like, hey, that was a great time. Alex, you should do it again. I would love that.
1: If U.S. wins, you got to continue partying.
2: I would think so. Okay. I would like that to be
1: I'm
2: the
1: sorry.
2: Case.
1: When U.S. wins.
2: When the U.S.
1: You have to continue partying.
2: Does that.
1: Of course. Mo, you got some tickets?
3: I do. My Chemical Romance. Their Black Parade 2026 tour is coming to San Antonio. The Alamo Dome. You don't want to miss it. September 12th. Tickets are on sale. Ticketmaster.com. But let us gift you a pair.
1: Yeah.
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0: 94.5 The Buzz still has to be in every discussion of the best voices in rock. Amy Lee, listen to that, man. How great does she sound on that? Who will you follow? Evanescence. Man. She can still sing her ass off. Rob Ryan Show on this Tattoo Tuesday. 20% chance of rain. Well, today and tonight, partly cloudy, highs of around 93. Yesterday it was 10. I see our chances are kind of going up as the week goes on. Bluff. I'm not trying to mow the situation here. I'm just saying
1: it does
0: look like there's some rain coming our way. Over to the phones here. Good morning. Hello.
2: Hello.
0: Hello, first time caller. Don't know how to do this.
1: Hey.
0: Hi, what's your name?
2: Isaac.
0: Isaac, you're caller number 10. What's
1: up? Isaac.
0: Isaac, you sound like you're on the road right now. Where are you?
2: Yes, sir.
0: Where?
2: About 35, heading into Thailand for work.
0: Okay, you're not clogging one of these, like, what are these?
1: Ramps.
0: These ramps?
1: Ramps,
0: you're not clogging
1: locked
0: up a ramp right now, are you? I know you're not.
2: No,
0: I know it's not you, Isaac. I know. There's no way. That's some listener of some other morning show. For sure. Isaac, we're going to give you tickets. Would you hook up Isaac, please?
1: Isaac, a pair of tickets to see My Chemical Romance in San Antonio at the Alamo Dome. Congratulations.
0: Way to go, bro.
2: Thank you. Thank you.
0: Thank you, dude. All right, my man. Have a great day.
2: You too. Thank you.
0: Thank you, Isaac. Number one place for stolen smartphones. Phones. Number one place for stolen phones.
1: You want my guess?
0: Sure.
1: High school.
0: Oh, that's a good one.
1: Thank you.
0: That's a good one.
1: I have another guess.
0: I think that would be like a major thing. If a kid lost a school, like got his phone stolen.
1: Yeah.
0: I think kids are sitting there like, you're waiting. No one's leaving until we figure out who did this.
1: What about the gym?
0: Gym's a good one.
1: Yeah, you kind of leave it sitting there.
0: TSA lines. TSA lines, the number one place for stolen smartphones. It's the number one thing that you should never, ever, ever put in a TSA bin by itself.
1: Okay, put it in your bag first.
0: But I guess there's people that don't travel with a bag. I always have a backpack with me
1: when
0: I'm traveling.
3: You put your phone in your backpack?
1: Yeah.
0: When I go through the TSA.
3: I never have, but I should probably do that. That makes sense.
0: If it's just loose.
3: I throw all my loose stuff like in the bin under everything.
0: Yep. Uh-uh. Wallets, as a matter of fact, wallets and cash, passports, ID, and your phone. 1, 2, and 3. The three biggest things. They're like, do not leave those loose. Check this out. Wallets and cash. Number one, take all the cash. Make sure it's in your wallet, okay? Put your wallet inside a bag. If you lose cash inside of a TSA machine, the government doesn't have to return it.
1: Wait, why?
0: How are they going to determine it's yours?
1: Oh.
0: How are they going to know it's yours?
1: Can't, like, track it?
0: Yeah. So there's all kinds of money floating around in those TSA, in those machines. Okay? So it says here, they will not return it.
1: Mm-hmm.
0: Passport or your ID, same with your wallet. Okay? Put it in a bag. If you don't travel with a bag, you don't have a choice. You're going to have to just put that loose in that in that bin, that filthy, disgusting bin. It's filth.
1: Nasty.
0: It's filth, right?
1: Yeah.
0: It's 100%. Super filthy.
1: Mm-hmm.
0: TSA lines, number one place for stolen smartphones, watches, jewelry. I see people put that stuff just loose in there.
1: In the little bin.
0: All the time.
1: Yep, floating it through.
0: The only thing that I almost lost was I had a belt.
1: Mm-hmm.
0: It didn't come out the other end. I'm like, dude, my belt went in. It didn't come out. What's going on here? And they stopped the machine and whatever. And they did kind of go in and they saw it. It somehow... It came
1: out.
0: I put it in one of those like dog bowls.
1: Yeah.
0: I rolled
1: the
0: it up in that.
1: Ones.
0: Yeah. It didn't come out. It tipped over somehow in there.
1: You weren't robbed.
0: I wasn't robbed.
1: That's good.
0: But I thought it was a goner for sure. And they were cool about it. I'm like, listen, I need this belt. Okay. It's not like it is an expensive belt, but it's the only one I had for the weekend and I needed it.
3: I lost a hat and a thing like that before, and I felt like I was getting in a fight with the woman telling her that I lost the hat and her telling me I did not lose the hat.
0: It didn't come out?
3: It didn't come out. It got stuck in the thing, yeah. And I was like, I went in with a hat. I did not come out with a hat. I know that it was lost in here. And she's like, well, there's nothing in there. I was like, we need to look.
0: That is your next TV show when they go in and clean those machines out and all the stuff that's in there.
3: Oh, yeah.
0: You know? I would love...
3: How many rings and stuff just fall down, little creases and things like that?
0: I would love... That would be so great. Remember there was... Was there a short-lived TV show about unclaimed luggage and they were auctioning them off?
3: I don't know if that was a TV show. Was it just like a...
0: It was just like Storage Wars.
1: Really?
0: It was like Storage Wars.
3: I've seen that on Instagram.
0: How when on the storage units, when they go...
1: Unpaid
0: for a long time. They auction them off, but you're not allowed to look inside.
1: Right. And you just have to...
0: Yes. Or I think they open the door. I haven't watched in so many years.
3: You
0: but
3: can't
0: you're
3: touch
0: right.
3: anything. They, you can look at maybe what's in the boxes and stuff.
0: Yes, they open the door.
3: See how many boxes are in it.
0: There was a short-lived show. There is so much luggage. If you go like downstairs, I'm over at Hobby a lot, and it's like you just see like there's areas, there's luggage.
1: It's just
0: everywhere.
1: Sitting there.
0: Tons of it.
1: Can you imagine?
0: Yes.
1: Just being like, meh.
0: And then just buying somebody's panties. Just buying somebody's panties at an auction.
1: Panties.
0: Headphones, glasses, neck pillows in a bag because the TSA bins are loaded with germs and those items are about to touch your face. Nice. So between 90,000 and 100,000 items are left at the airport security every month. In the United States of America. That's monthly.
3: That's wild.
0: That people are losing stuff. Super wild.
4: Attention. This is a heat advisory.
5: This is a heat advisory.
0: Ow!
5: Men are advised to drink water. Women should wear tiny...

0: 94.5 The Buzz. Good morning. Rod Ryan Show. Marcy Playground, Sex and Candy. Thank you guys for hanging out with us on this Tattoos Day. We are going to play a game next hour. We're going to play Don't Be a Pig to win sold out Stained, Seether, Hoobastank, Hinder tickets. I mean, what's your favorite, Mo, of those four?
1: How do I even decide?
0: Probably you're a big Hoobastanker.
1: Seether.
0: Seether? Do you like Seether now? Okay.
1: You know me.
0: Good. So we are going to play a game next hour. Speaking of games. Oh, yeah. It went up yesterday. Hey, Chili, do you see the people that sign up, or does that go to the dark web, our dark web, and he kind of filters those over to you?
2: Yeah, it goes to dark web, and then we usually wait about a week before we ask for a batch of signees.
0: Uh-huh.
2: So it'll be like, we'll let it run this whole week, and then I'll start calling next week.
0: Okay. 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Represent your burb. And if you win the whole thing, $5,000 goes in your pocket thanks to our friends over at Shell Federal Credit Union. So this is the game that we will probably... I don't have my calendar in front of me.
1: What do you need?
0: Well, we got to give people a couple of weeks, and then we got a little vacation that we're going to squeeze in there. And then when we get back from vacation, so it'll be like mid-July that we're going to start playing. And we just randomly pick people to represent different suburbs. You have to sign in. Tell us what suburb you want to play for. Once that suburb plays, that suburb's done, though. So we get one representative from each one of the suburbs. But there's so many suburbs. So just keep that in mind. Sign up today. Your shot to win $5,000 from Shell Federal Credit Union. Play some games with us, man. Just get off the sideline. What do I say all the time? Get involved. Get involved. With the Rod Ryan Show, we like involvement. Sign up.
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0: 94.5 The Buzz. Good morning, Rod Ryan Show on this Tattoo Tuesday. Don't be a pig. It's going to be a game. We're gonna play a little game here on the Rod Ryan Show at about 8:20 to win tickets to go see the band you just rocked out to, Stained. Then mix in a little Seether, add some Hoobastank, top it off with some Hinder, or get started with Hinder. They're going to be opening October 17th. That show sold out, like, right away. I knew when we announced. I'm like, those four bands together? You kidding me? That's all killer, no filler. I knew that was just going to sell out. We have tickets for you at 8:20, but you're going to have to win them from us. 20% chance of rain. Well, today and tonight, partly cloudy skies, highs of around 93. Mo, there you are.
1: Hey.
0: She was rocking out to that. You should have seen her.
1: Yeah, I already have my tickets.
0: Headbanging to Stained. Mm-hmm. Hey, what do you got for Houston's headlines?
1: So the Supreme Court ruled 5-4 to allow mail-in ballots postmarked by Election Day to be counted as long as they're received within days afterwards. The rule is a setback for President Trump, who has repeatedly claimed that mail voting breeds fraud. So lots of headlines out of the Supreme Court. Another busy day today. They're scheduled to rule on whether Trump can end birthright citizenship by executive order. And they're also working through two landmark cases concerning transgender athletes competing on girls' sports teams. Also in the headlines, President Trump said the U.S. and Iran will hold fresh talks today in Qatar following a weekend of military strikes that we know strained both sides of our peace deal that we've been working through. Okay. So we'll see how that goes. Today's also social media day, Rod.
0: Yeah, oh, my God.
1: You've been waiting for this.
0: Oh, yeah, buddy. Alex has been here 11 years now.
1: Wow, Alex.
0: He said this morning this was one of the first things he loaded in. This was?
2: Yeah.

0: My cat, my kids, and bacon. The lyrics to the song are undefeated.
1: You ever wrote this song, Mo?
2: Come in.
1: Party.
2: I hate you.
0: So connect with me. So it's, what is today?
2: Social Media Day. This was 10 years ago.
0: Oh, here it is.
2: She knew.
0: You heard the background. Listen for the guy.
3: Let's get social.
0: Production value on this is
2: through the roof.
0: So great.
2: Alex actually showed me the live version, the video.
0: Oh my.
2: Yeah, it was really everything I hoped for.
0: So what are we supposed to do today?
2: Celebrate. 5.4 billion people used social media last year, and the average person spending 2 hours and 21 minutes a day on some form of social media.
0: Biggest change in radio in my career.
2: Mm-hmm.
0: Like, that's been the biggest change.
1: Social media.
0: Adding social media. Yeah, for sure. I mean, I think it's been the absolute biggest thing that's changed everything. I imagine that would be true from so many people and so many people's jobs.
2: Yeah, different jobs.
0: You know?
2: Social Media Day. Celebrate as you will.
0: Great.
2: Will Ferrell is celebrating Social Media Day.
0: I don't understand what's going on. This is a new character of his. It's a new movie he's got coming out, but I think it's a Netflix thing.
2: A Netflix comedy series called The Hawk.
0: The series, okay.
2: Yes, he's going to be playing a pro golfer named Lonnie Hawkins, and he decided to be that character in the new Skims advertisements. So Skims is Kim Kardashian's undergarments line, right? Yeah. And so Will Ferrell is playing golf in tighty whities.
0: He's not afraid to run around in his underpants.
2: No shame.
0: He never has been.
2: No. There's a little voiceover where Kim Kardashian says, his body says retire. His Skims say one more round. Built for men who still know they've got it.
0: He's got a dad bod.
2: Yeah.
0: But the dude's also run the Boston Marathon several times.
2: Really?
0: Yes.
2: Good for him.
0: So somehow he maintained that comedic body. But he's supposed to be a pretty great athlete.
1: Yeah.
2: Okay. So I mean, check it out if you will.
0: Okay.
2: Buy some undies. Bad Wolves. They got a new voice. They just announced their new singer. Her name is Sarah Killboy Skinner. This is how they introduced her, with a new song and music video. The song is called Paint It Red.
0: I like it. I like it. This is me hearing it for now the second time.
2: Mm-hmm.
0: We just played these little clips on the air. It's on the music blog page today if you want to go check it out. It's really good.
2: Let's check it out. Those are Houston's headlines.
0: Let's take a look at that. No. All right, Alex. Take it away.
1: The Astros fell to the Twins last night 5-4. They'll play them again tonight. It'll be Mike Burrows on the mound for the Astros going up against Minnesota's Joe Ryan. First pitch is at 7:10, and you can listen to that game on our sister station, Sports Talk 790. Yesterday at the World Cup, Brazil got by Japan 2-1 here in Houston. Paraguay upset Germany in penalty kicks, and Morocco also took penalty kicks to get by the Netherlands. That is what's going on in sports.
0: That Bad Wolves chick is also super hot.
2: Really?
0: Yes.
2: I didn't look at her.
0: So she can sing her ass off. She's super, like, front woman hot. Bad Wolves was always an all-star band. It was like an all-star. These guys all came from other bands. Their original singer, it was Chili's boyfriend, Tommy Vext, that real jacked dude.
2: Oh, yeah.
0: So then they went sideways with him. They got another guy in there. He went his own way. So now they're going to try a female singer. She seems more than capable of holding down the franchise over there. Get over to the music blog page.
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0: partly cloudy skies, high of 93. All right, couple of things. Let me get you caught up. Oh, by the way, BTW for numbers are down. I'm sure you guys, have you guys noticed like you're not getting as many emails?
1: Yeah.
0: We're not getting as many calls. There's nobody calling right now. Mm-hmm. Usually there's always somebody, even when we're not giving something away, there's always a couple of phone lines ringing, you know, just.
1: Yeah. Checking in.
0: And I got to be honest with you, I take some comfort in that. Seeing that phone line ring, I don't always just go to it. We don't just take calls just to say, hey, what's going on? Usually it's for a reason or if we're doing a topic or something like that. There's nothing happening on the phones right now. Like, there's zero. Again, a lot of people out. Where I'm going with this is numbers are down on the website, but Six Picks did very well yesterday. Well,
1: oh, nice. Yeah.
0: Six Picks did very, very well yesterday.
1: All the babies.
0: you think
1: yeah.
0: they wanted to see
1: everyone's
0: kids?
1: Yeah.
0: Or were they interested in the outfit that got you stopped at the front door of a bar?
1: I forgot about that.
0: They wanted to see what the outfit was. Your Six Picks did very, very well.
1: Thanks, guys.
0: Very well yesterday. Let me go over to the phone. Good morning, Rod Ryan Show. Who is this?
2: Hey, this is Keelan. I heard nobody was calling.
0: Nobody was calling, dude, a second ago, and then you called. And I'm telling you, I don't always do this, like check-ins on the phone. But when I see the phone line ringing, it just, I have this irrational fear. It's like having a house party and no one's coming. Mm-hmm. That's every day of my life. I'm throwing this party on the radio, and I feel like nobody's listening. So
2: that's exactly what I was thinking.
0: It never goes away. I've been doing this forever. And thank you guys. The ratings are great. This is the number one show. I don't get into that stuff on the air with you guys. Number one rated show in the city of Houston. That's all the radio stations, okay? In the morning.
2: Heck yeah.
0: It doesn't change. Every day I'm thinking, this is the day I come in and everyone just says, I've had enough of this guy. It's like that every day of my life.
1: Every day?
0: It's like I need like therapy. Let's sit down and it's like, listen.
1: Put your feet up, Rob. Let's lay down a little bit. Man.
0: Bro, I appreciate, what is your name again?
2: My name's Keelan.
0: Keelan, I appreciate you so much. I appreciate
2: your reaching out. Yes, sir. Hey, we appreciate you.
0: Thank you, dude. Thank you. I just, now every phone line's ringing. I appreciate it. Thank you, guys. Thank you so much, man. Have a wonderful 4th of July. Happy 250th. I'm with you. There's not enough 250th stuff out there. What was I saying? Oh, your pictures did really well yesterday.
1: That's awesome.
0: Also yesterday going up is the Suburb Summer Sizzler. Now, it's not the first person that signs up from each suburb that's going to get into play, but you do have to sign up. We're not going to be picking people from suburbs probably about 2 weeks, at least 2 weeks. Chili's going to let it stew. So you guys, you apply now on the world famous Rod Ryan Show blog page. Apply, get specific on what suburb you're going to represent, and you can kind of like really micro that, like where you live. And get that in there, and we'll get you guys playing the Suburb Summer Sizzler in the middle of July. So that's coming up. I visited Top Dog Fireworks over the weekend. London and I went. We got some fireworks. Don't worry about it. I don't want to talk too much about it, but I bought some fireworks. I bought some fireworks. I don't live in the country, okay? Yeah, can I have fun, too?
3: You're allowed to have fun.
1: Technically can I have fun? Allowed to.
0: Like, I feel like Alex.
1: Yeah.
0: I feel like it's 250. Everybody should be looking away.
3: Yeah.
0: Like, you know.
3: You know who wouldn't have looked away? The British. They wouldn't have looked away. And then how would we be doing right now?
0: On a bicentennial and then a quincentennial, whatever we're doing right now. Like, I think you look away.
3: The tricentennial, the bicentennial, all the centennials.
1: Yeah.
0: I know it's illegal. Can I have
3: it
0: fun?
3: It should be unillegal for one day a year.
0: Can I have fun?
3: I think you're allowed to have fun.
0: Can I have some fun, please?
3: Permission to have fun.
0: Some sparklers.
1: Yeah.
0: A couple of fountains. You know what I mean? Just fun stuff. Come on.
3: That's what this country was built on.
0: Not hurting anybody. I mean, somebody could get hurt, but I'm not going
3: not
0: to.
3: Do
1: you
3: that.
1: Would not.
0: No.
1: You would be irresponsible.
3: Not us.
0: There'll be no drink. Well, there'll be limited drink. Well, I'll go easy on the drinking.
3: Well, I'll drinking at least do
1: what you say.
0: Out loud. Come on! Top Dog Fireworks, the reason that I went to go see them is because they said they wanted to help us out with the kiddos and the backpacks. They're going to write us a $5,000 check. And I just, they're like, just here's some money. Go buy from us, go buy school supplies and go buy the backpacks.

0: and here's $5,000. Will that help? And I said, yes, that will help. That will help huge. I said, in return, I'll tell people how great you are. Because, you know, and then I won't know how great you are until I go. Now, of course, I already know because I've gone for the last couple of years. Mm-hmm. But yeah, we went, we had a great time. London and I, we got our pictures up on our Facebook page, and then there'll be a video up tomorrow and stuff. Just a reminder, it's that time of year. If you're going to go buy some fireworks, Top Dog Fireworks, they got locations all over the place. They're great people to work with. They really are. They're great. And they got an awesome selection. I spent way more than, like, I kind of had a little bit of a budget in my head, but I told you, it's like, just, it's like, that's a little kid.
1: $250.
0: That now makes makes money. You know what I mean? Like, when I was a kid, I really had a strict budget on my fireworks. Now it's like, the budget is like, oh, damn it. So
1: adult,
0: much fun. So much
1: will.
0: Fun. So yeah, if you go to Top Dog, man, take a picture. Take a selfie of you and your fireworks, you know, before you blow them off. And I'll get you up on our socials. It's social media day. So I think you're all caught up on everything. Thank you, guys. We're going to play Don't Be a Pig. I'm going to explain how to play that game. And then you're going to play for sold-out Stained Cedar Hoobastain.
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5: 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We're live, baby.
6: We're here. Tuesday, Wednesday, Thursday, we're working. Are we working Thursday? Why would we do that?
4: Huh. We're off Friday. And then Mo's giving us off on Monday?
7: Yeah, that's pretty cool.
4: Super nice of you. Haven't been here that long. Dishing out days out already. Wow.
7: Boom.
4: Pretty impressive. It's 8:19. I'm working up a little game for you guys to play. Don't be a pig. Maybe I'll let the guys on the show play an example round first. Let's find out what's trending, though.
8: Wimbledon is trending. That's happening.
4: Okay.
7: Woo, tennis.
8: People talking about it. Naomi Osaka did something today.
4: She wore some crazy outfit.
8: Okay.
4: I saw that.
8: Wimbledon's going on.
4: Samurai.
8: I would really watch SportsCenter, though, but still.
4: All right.
8: Jason Segel is trending.
4: I saw this story this morning. I was going to tell you like in private, but I'm like, okay, let's bring it to the air.
8: Well, it's
4: this guy loves the movie
8: Forgetting Sarah Marshall.
4: It's one of his favorite movies, and Jason Segel is in it.
8: Okay. And I Love You, Man. One and two, probably.
4: And he's got these puppets, these Dracula puppets.
8: Is the song he does in it. He has done the Muppets too since this movie came out.
4: Uh huh.
8: He is turning. There was a Dracula musical that his character is developing in the movie Forgetting Sarah Marshall. Jason Segel and his team are now developing that into an actual movie.
4: Yes.
8: Like the Dracula musical, the movie, is what they're working on. And it would be like a puppet style thing. But it was a pretty silly concept on the show, on the movie. I think it'll be a pretty silly concept for this. And I don't know if I'm going to theaters to watch this, but I'll check it out for a second. And then last but not least, Mo. Dunkin' Eagle Cup
7: trending.
8: Is trending. We're getting that.
7: Chance.
8: If it's trending, people have already got all.
4: If you would have just told us yesterday.
7: How was I supposed to know?
8: You should have known.
4: Hey,
8: you're the news person.
4: We're on the radio. Guys, guess what's happening tomorrow?
7: I didn't even know.
8: Finger on the pulse, all right?
7: No idea about the Dunkin'.
4: Did you find that Jack in the Box thing?
7: No.
8: 4th of July, ruined.
4: Somebody said Jack's got something tomorrow.
9: I want whatever
7: Show us
9: it is.
7: What Jack has.
8: But anyways, that's what's trending on 9 for 5.
4: All right, thank you.
7: Oh,
4: hey.
23: Don't be a pig.
4: Hey, we're going to play Don't Be a Pig. Now, in order for you guys to go in there and be your best version of yourselves, we're going to do a round of Don't Be a Pig with the guys on the show. Chili, I need you.
7: My favorite little piggy over there.
4: Chili.
9: Don't do it.
23: Don't be a pig.
4: Don't be a pig. Where is he? Hey, Chili.
29: Yo.
4: You want to go first, second, or third? What do you want?
29: I'll go first.
4: You want to go first?
29: Yeah.
4: Okay. Okay, first clue. The name of the game is Don't Be a Pig.
29: So,
23: don't be a pig.
4: Don't think your thoughts. People have a fetish for my feet. People have a fetish for my feet. You know how much I love feet. How much I love talking about feet, Mo, in your short time here.
7: Mm-hmm.
4: Chili, people have a fetish for my feet.
29: Dude, you got me on that one.
23: You're such a pig.
29: Dude, I'm stuck on that one for real.
4: Stuck. All right, so. That's a nothing. Who wants to go second?
8: I'll go second.
4: Alex. People have a fetish for my feet.
8: All right.
4: I'm always jumping from hole to hole.
23: Pig.
4: Don't think dirty things. People have a fetish for my feet. I'm always jumping from hole to hole.
8: Chicken? I don't know.
4: Ooh, a chicken.
8: Like food? You eat it?
4: Show me.
8: Feet?
4: Show me chicken. No. All right, Mo, you're going to be happy you're going third.
7: Okay.
4: Because if you don't get this.
7: I have a couple of guesses. But
4: you
7: I
4: will
7: don't
4: not. You're the end of it.
7: Okay.
4: People have a fetish for my feet. I'm always jumping from hole to hole. I like to put carrots in my hole.
7: It's a bunny rabbit.
4: A cute little bunny rabbit. You see, when you rid your mind of all the
7: sweet mo in your life,
4: dirty things, you rid your mind of all the dirtiness, you'll get to that. You'll get there. Hence the game, Don't Be a Pig. I need three of you on the board, on the phones right now. 713-212-5945. It's for
7: Stained tickets.
4: Sold out.
7: Sold the heck out.
4: Yeah. Mo would be winning those right now if you were
7: playing. I already have them, so I don't need them. So someone else needs to win them. 713-212-5945.
4: All right, come get them.
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1: 94.5 The Buzz. Maybe you're like me and you've seen the story floating around on social media here on Social Media Day. Brent, the lead singer of Shinedown, hasn't owned a home in 10 years. Where did your mail go? I have more questions than I have answers here, but he doesn't have like a permanent residence right now. He loves being on the road. That's why you constantly see Shinedown out there playing. I'm sure he's got a place that he crashes, but where's his stuff? Like, does he have stuff?
2: Storage unit? Like, what do you
1: he's do? He's not a guy that wants a lot of stuff.
2: Okay.
1: He said, yeah, you can go see. It's kind of everywhere right now. It's just an interesting take. You would think that he'd have several mansions at this point. Quite the opposite. Good morning, everybody. Rod Ryan Show on this Tat Tuesday. Thank you so much for hanging out with us today. Mo, what you giving away?
2: Ooh, it's sold out tickets to see Stained with Seether, Hooba Stank, and Hinder October 17th in the Woodlands. Huge prize.
1: And you're thinking, man, I hope I go third on this game. If one or two gets it, you're out. You don't even get a chance to play. So I don't know where the sweet spot is. People have gotten this. I mean, it's rare. Some people have gotten it on the first clue. Maybe Rebecca will be that person that gets it on the first clue. Rebecca, welcome in.
3: Thank you.
1: It's the Don't Be a Pig game. It's not dirty. Don't think dirty things, okay? Like Mo.
3: All right.
1: Mo is dirty. But she comes across as being real sweet.
2: Yes. The sweetest.
1: You need to get rid of all those thoughts, okay?
4: Shut your pig.
1: Don't. Rebecca.
3: I can do it.
1: Okay, Rebecca. I'm looking for a word. Your first clue and your only clue, Rebecca. I'm like one great, big, giant vibrator.
4: Such a pig.
1: I'm like one great, big, giant vibrator. Rebecca, what's the word I'm looking for? What am I looking for here? What am I talking about?
3: A massage chair.
1: A massage chair?
2: Good guess.
1: That's a really, really good guess. It's not going to be that easy, apparently.
2: Good try, sister.
1: All right, Rebecca, we got to think about it. Maybe Abby. Abby!
5: Good morning.
1: The girls!
2: What's up?
1: Hi, Abby. Welcome in to the game. I'm like one great, big, huge, giant vibrator. Your next clue is... Ooh. I can handle two at a time. Ho! I can handle two at a time.
4: Don't be a pig.
5: I was going to say washing machine. That was the first clue.
1: Were you going to say washing machine?
2: Yeah.
1: This is Abby from Fresh Out of Bed Head to Head.
2: Hey, Abby.
1: She's trying some other games.
2: Yeah.
1: Washing machine is your answer? Yeah,
2: I was going to say.
1: Washing machine. Show me washing machine. No.
2: Two at a time?
1: Sorry, Abby. The girls. Kathy. Kathy, get this right.
6: Good morning.
1: Hi. All right, here we go. You're getting all the clues now. So you've got the best shot at winning this. Three clues for you. I think it's real obvious. First clue is I'm like one great, big, huge, giant vibrator. Question number two. I can handle two at a time. Clue number three. I am a lot of fun between your legs. I am a lot. Alex laughing over there. I am a lot of fun between
2: you know
1: your legs.
2: No.
6: Oh gosh, that's hard.
1: A great big vibrator. I can handle two at a time, and I am a ton of fun between your legs.
6: I mean, like a mechanical bull.
1: Oh my God! I'm telling you, you're so close. But that's not the correct answer. I got you guys stumped?
7: Yeah.
2: Yeah.
1: You know what we need? We need a dude. Stu!
8: What it do?
1: Stu, would you show these ladies? Here's your three clues. I'm like one great, big, giant, huge vibrator. I can handle two at a time. And I am a ton of fun between your legs. Stu.
8: Man, it sounds like a hog, also known as a motorcycle.
1: Yeah!
2: Stop!
1: A motorcycle!
2: Chili knew the whole time.
1: Chili knew it?
2: Yeah, he did.
1: How did Chili know it?
2: I don't know. He's my favorite pig.
1: Stu! Listen, send a couple of women to do a man's job here, okay? I thought the third one was going to get it for sure.
2: That's hard.
1: Yeah, it was. What do you give it? Stu's the winner.
2: Stu, you're the winner. Oh, we've got a pair of tickets for you to see Stain. It's their Break the Cycle 25th anniversary tour. See their Hoobastank Kinder October 17th in the Woodlands. These tickets are sold out. You've earned them, Stu.
8: Bro, I am freaking out. I'm so psyched. I've been wanting to see Stained like my whole life, and I never have. Oh, so this is, awesome. I am psyched. I am so psyched.
1: Do we got the right guy here or what?
2: Yeah.
1: All right, Stu. Great job today. Way to save the game. Hang on for me. Stu's not a pig. Not at all. Not at all. All right. Great round today, guys. Let's get some Foo Fighters in our lives. My hero.

0: 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Good morning, Rod Ryan Show. Foo Fighters, my hero. Rod Ryan Show on this Tattoo Tuesday. 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World-famous. That's where you'll find things like the food blog page today and the music blog page. If you want to see that and hear that new singer of Bad Wolves, I've got that for you. Great music blog page today. Lots of music stories. You got to just kind of, you know, you got to get over there and check it out and do a little scrolling on this social media day. Somebody came up with a list, and it was the top television shows that define the American experience. All time in the history of television, what shows define what it's like to be here in America? I've got the top 20. There are only 1, 2, 3, 4. That's not bad. There are 4 shows that are still currently on the air that define the American experience. If you were an alien and you showed them these 20 television shows, that's what it would be like to be in America. That's what America would be like. Can you think of anything that's currently on the air? SNL. Oh, wait. There you go. Go ahead.
1: SNL.
0: Good one.
2: Ooh, good one.
0: Yes. SNL.
2: I was going to say The Simpsons.
0: Simpsons are on the list.
2: Yeah.
0: Simpsons are on the list.
1: Seinfeld. I want to say The Office, but I feel like Seinfeld's more relevant.
0: Seinfeld is on the list. It's just not currently on the air.
1: Yeah, I guess not on the air either.
2: I was going to say Brady Bunch.
0: Both Friends and Seinfeld made the list.
1: That was kind of like all time.
0: There's 2 shows
2: currently on
0: that are currently on the air. One you'll never get in a million years.
2: Okay.
1: Like Good Morning America. What was it, The View?
0: No, it's there's no well,
2: no news.
0: There's no talk shows.
1: Okay.
2: So we're thinking like sitcom-y?
0: Well, that's not true. There is a late night show that made the list.
1: Mm-hmm. The Tonight Show.
0: Of course. Yeah. Of course.
1: That's the oldest one.
0: Of course. The Tonight Show started in 1954, and that's still on the air. Okay. Here's a couple other things that are still on the air. Jeopardy.
1: Okay.
0: Jeopardy. Nobody's got a problem with that.
2: That's like a superior human being.
0: That's what you'd want to. You'd want to show aliens like, oh my god,
2: look, we all know all of these answers.
1: The majority of Americans have probably watched Jeopardy, so that would be very American experience.
2: I have watched Jeopardy, but I've never gotten an answer correct.
0: There's 3 more that are currently on the air.
1: Wheel of Fortune.
2: Yeah, if you're going Jeopardy, can you go Wheel of Fortune or Price is Right?
1: Ooh, Price is Right.
0: No other game shows.
2: Only Jeopardy?
0: Jeopardy is the only game show.
1: Okay.
0: Now, in the top 20.
2: Okay, fair.
0: In the top 20.
2: Is there something that we're blatantly missing?
0: It's an old show. The number one show. You'll kind
1: of
0: go, okay.
1: Days of Our Lives, the soap opera.
2: Oh, good one.
0: No soap operas.
1: Okay.
0: No soap operas.
2: Is it reality TV?
0: It is, it was real.
2: It was real? Like Cops?
1: Real World.
0: it was known for some really huge moments on television history.
2: Oh, what's that one? Where was Dallas?
1: No.
2: No?
0: Oh, you're thinking of Who Shot JR?
2: I was like, oh, see, I got a Jeopardy question.
0: You know what? You're right. Who Shot JR and Introducing America to the Beatles, The Ed Sullivan Show.
2: Oh.
0: Number one.
1: Okay.
0: The Ed Sullivan Show, number one. So that was like a talk show.
2: Mm-hmm.
0: I Love Lucy in it, too.
1: MASH was MASH. That was like Army, right? That's
0: MASH.
1: America.
0: Yep, MASH is on there.
1: It had the biggest finale.
0: It didn't have to be about... Well, yeah, it defines the American experience. The other shows that are presently on the air, mm-hmm. they thought enough... This is the top 20. American Idol?
1: Mm. Yeah.
2: Oh, it shows a lot of like people's upbringing and stuff.
0: Sesame Street, I think, is still on the air.
2: Oh, it is.
0: You would have to put Sesame Street on there.
1: Yeah,
0: for
1: you can't
0: sure.
1: Forget about the street.
0: That's,
1: even though Elmo's kind of on the outs
0: that's
1: right now.
0: All of us on the show. There's really nothing that encompasses all of us on the show.
2: Right, we all grew up.
0: They did include American Idol on the list.
2: Interesting.
0: I don't have a problem with that. I would almost say And it's probably...
1: That is the American experience.
0: I would. You would almost have to put... It just didn't make the top 20, Survivor.
2: I was going to guess that.
1: I think Survivor was birthed from other countries,
2: reality.
1: Too.
0: Right.
1: Yeah, Survivor changed the game.
0: Jerry Springer made the list.
2: Oh, hell yeah. No.
1: Wrestling? Did wrestling make the list?
0: Jerry. Not in the top 20. Happy Days is in there. Cheers is in there. You already mentioned Seinfeld and Friends. This is a pretty good list. Now, Cosby Show is on there.
1: Ooh, problematic. Okay.
0: Keeping Up with the Kardashians is a top 20
1: that
0: show.
1: That is pretty much like this is America. Like, this is what the top of America does. Like, the wealthiest people can do this.
0: I know people are going to have a problem with that.
1: But that is kind of an experience, is that we have TV shows we can just hate
2: and
1: on because they're so
2: culture.
1: Weird like that.
0: To see somebody go from obscure to being one of the most famous people in the world. I know it's a hot button for a lot of people, but Kim Kardashian is one of the most famous people in the entire world.
1: Yeah.
0: And I know we all know how she got there.
2: Mm-hmm. We know.
0: Keeping Up with the Kardashians.
1: Sheer grit and determination.
0: I don't have a problem with it. I don't have a problem with it.
2: Okay.
0: It's a pretty good list.
2: Those aliens about to be busy.
1: Yeah, a lot of stuff to watch.
0: Oh, the thing that's in the top 20 that I said you would never get is currently in there. It started in 2025. The Pit.
2: What's that?
0: It's a game show?
1: No, it's a medical drama. It's like ER.
2: Oh, you've talked about them before. You're like, who's watching these shows?
1: Well, I just know that the doctor in it is always putting hand sanitizer on and all the clips I see.
0: But he's why?
1: Like, we got people are sick and we got to stop them. I'm putting hand sanitizer on. More bad stuff's happened. The whole city's on fire.
2: Why The Pit?
0: I don't hear anything about
1: because
0: that.
1: It's hot right now.
2: Okay.
1: I think all the people in it are hot.
0: Okay. Well, The Pit also made...
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1: 94.5 The Buzz. Good morning, Rod Ryan Show. Okay, guys, we got one more hour to go. Motionless and white tickets early in the 9 o'clock hour. Poppy tickets on Mo the Show. And Mo right now with Houston's headlines.
2: Hey there, Rod.
1: Hi.
2: So the Supreme Court, very busy. They ruled yesterday, 5-4, to allow mail-in ballots postmarked by Election Day to be counted as long as they're received within days afterward. The ruling is a setback for President Trump, who has repeatedly claimed that mail voting breeds fraud. Well, the Supreme Court will have another busy day today. They're scheduled to rule on whether Trump can end birthright citizenship by executive order. And they also have two landmark cases concerning transgender athletes competing on girls' sports teams. Shout out to Parker Roll in Friendswood. He's making national headlines after he was attacked by a shark in the Bahamas. The 12-year-old is recovering. He was vacationing with his family. They took a boat to visit some islands. Him and his 16-year-old brother decided to swim in a shallow bay while the rest of the family's following behind.
1: Sure.
2: That's when the shark attacked.
1: Ooh.
2: Older brother acted super fast, took off his bathing suit, tied it up on his little brother. Quick thinking, probably saved a little Parker's life.
1: Wow.
2: They're making the rounds across all the national TV. They look like the sweetest things, so we're just cheering for y'all. This next headline, I don't think Rod wrote it, but Rod definitely predicted it and agrees with it.
1: Yeah, I've made some comments leading up to the big 250th celebration on Saturday.
2: Saturday, and some shoppers are claiming you would never know it. Their claims also say that instead of stars and stripes, you're seeing a lot of World Cup merchandise.
3: Okay.
1: Yeah, there's a decent amount of World Cup stuff out there.
3: You know, we have USA World Cup.
2: I'm seeing both
3: stuff too, right?
2: I see a lot of both.
1: Yeah, I just feel like it's nothing like 1976. That was 200 years. 76.
3: The good old days back in 1976.
2: We have nothing to compare it to, and it feels really great. Like America 250. I'm buying everything.
1: You feel like it's everywhere.
4: The 250 patches. When I'm driving home, they get the little flags on the poles.
2: Oh my gosh,
4: out there,
2: the neighborhoods.
4: Yeah. The bunting is everywhere. Yeah.
1: I have the most decorations up in my neighborhood.
2: Yeah?
1: You know, yes.
3: I'm trying to cover being Canadian.
1: I'm telling you, I'm not seeing enough of it. Mm. I'm not seeing enough. I'm super excited about it.
2: Me too. That's sad. Maybe step it up, everybody.
1: But now you're seeing this. I didn't write this piece.
2: No, I saw the story and I was like, oh, this is what Rod's been saying for months.
1: People are saying
2: now.
1: Like, what? How come there's not more 250? How come there's not more things red, white, and blue?
2: Feels like there's a lot.
1: I think there's a lot.
2: Okay, let's step it up. Let's show Rob. While everyone's whining about not celebrating enough, Alex and I are over here just trying to get Eagle Cups at Dunkin', and they're sold out everywhere.
1: You saw the picture I just sent you?
2: We got a couple emails of people that got some.
1: Yeah.
2: Must be nice.
1: You need to tell us earlier.
2: This is on you. You dropped the
1: ball. This is on you.
2: I cannot get an app for every single fast food restaurant.
1: Well, you can't go talking about it after they're gone.
2: I didn't know. I'm really bummed.
1: What about the Jack in the Box thing?
2: That's stupid.
1: You said you can't find it.
2: Someone just sent us a picture and it might be, I hope that's fake because that's dumb. I do not subscribe. I love the tiny tacos. Curly fries, but not getting that cup.
1: And then we said there's another what? Starbucks is going to get back into the bear game?
2: Apparently they're doing a pink bear. I'm out.
3: For what?
1: You say you're out.
2: I'm out. I don't even care anymore, but I'm going to try and get an Eagle Cup, okay? Wes Borland from Limp Bizkit says they're bigger than they've ever been. He was asked, he's like, yo, what are you and the bandmates doing? You got any plans to work on new music in the not so distant future? And he responded, absolutely. We're planning on going in. I think we have some time in August. So we're going to go in. We're going to write new music. They're bigger than ever.
1: It's not necessary.
2: Which part?
1: I appreciate the effort.
3: Like it.
1: Guns N' Roses has been touring for probably close to 15 years.
2: Okay.
1: Not one new song.
2: Oh, I see what you're saying. What's the point? People are going, they want to hear the hits.
1: Right. And I appreciate the effort, and I think that it's time for Guns N' Roses. You cannot just keep milking that same set list. It's ridiculous at this point. So I appreciate that Limp Bizkit says they want to record, but right now it's not necessary. Just keep playing live. They're great.
3: Do the Dad Vibes song. Remember that?
1: They did put out a Dad Vibes song.
3: That was cool.
1: I liked it, too.
3: I did, too.
1: I liked it. But, yeah, like, maybe we don't even need an album. Toss us a song every now and then.
3: Yeah, give us like a three song drop every now and then.
1: GNR's like, this all the rage. Is fun. And GNR's not even doing that. They claim they have some stuff that's coming, but it's been 15 years and they're playing the same stuff.
3: That is actually like, yeah, we don't want full albums. Just drop a little, just pepper in some stuff.
4: Oh, hey, this is cool. Remember that?
1: Nobody wants a new Limp Bizkit
4: album.
1: Remember in
4: 26 when they put out three new songs? I love those.
1: Give us a song every couple years.
2: Oh, those are Houston's headlines.
1: What you got?
3: The Astros fell to the Twins last night, 5-4. They're going to play them again this evening. Mike Burrows is going to be on the mound for the Astros, going up against Minnesota's Joe Ryan. First pitch is at 7:10. You can listen to it on our sister station, Sports Talk 790. Yesterday at the World Cup, Brazil got by Japan 2-1 here in H-Town. Paraguay upset Germany in penalties, and Morocco also had to go to penalties to down the Netherlands. We got three more elimination games today, and Team USA will play their round of 32 match against Bosnia tomorrow night. That is what's going on in sports.
0: The Nissan Rogue. Pack it. Push it. Rev it. Rip it. Test it. Trust it. Drive it. It can take it. The 2026 Nissan Rogue. Built for all the noisy, crazy, happy chaos you can throw at it.

0: 94.5 The Buzz. Good morning, Rod Ryan Show. Welcome to the 9 spot. It's Tattoo Tuesday. Reminder, if you're looking for fireworks, our guys over at Top Dog Fireworks, man, they really helped us out. They did us a huge solid. Wrote us a $5,000 check to go buy school supplies and backpacks. When they say they have the largest selection of fireworks, I know. I saw it myself. I bought one of everything. I wanted to buy one of everything. I couldn't. I can't get the boom stuff. That's where I'll get in trouble.
1: Yeah?
0: I'm like some of those fountains come with booms. I'm sure that big box has some booms. Mm-hmm. I bought something the size of a very large cake box.
1: Okay.
0: Like
1: a wedding cake?
0: Yeah. Okay. Well, not that tall,
1: though.
0: I
1: see what you're saying.
0: Like a cake, if you were to go to cake.
1: Costco.
0: I don't know what's in there, but I think there's some boomy stuff.
1: You don't know?
0: No.
1: You're just going to be surprised when you light it.
0: The kid wanted to show me the video, and I said I didn't want to see it. I don't want to know what's in there until I light it off.
1: I'm scared for you.
0: Legally or illegally.
1: Oh, whatever you need to do.
0: Top Dog Fireworks. They're all over the place. Just as a way of saying thank you, head on over to Top Dog Fireworks. They're awesome. They're really cool. Writing us that check is huge. 4th of July, Saturday. I'm looking at... we can do 10 lists every single day.
2: Yeah.
0: And I try to avoid that. It's like, what's interesting? What doesn't really make a whole lot of sense? Where's the best place in America to spend the 4th of July? Mm. What are you looking at? Well,
1: I mean, obviously Texas is number one.
0: Public fanfare, fireworks, affordability, activities, the weather, the safety, the accessibility, how to get in and out.
3: Where was the Sandlot? Because that was the best place.
1: Where was that?
3: I think it was like California.
1: Really? I'm not going there.
0: I go to Las Vegas for a lot of things. There's a lot of different reasons to go to Las Vegas. Mm-hmm. 4th of July would never be one of them.
1: No.
0: I would never even consider it.
1: No?
3: Yeah, no.
0: I mean, they do know how to party.
3: They do, but right. It's like that's what they're already doing.
0: And you know what?
3: It's not a special party.
0: You know how much I love New Orleans. I just wouldn't say I gotta be in New Orleans
3: already,
0: for the 4th of July.
1: No. Are those places at the top of the list?
0: Vegas was number one.
1: No.
0: New York City was two.
3: New York City makes sense.
1: Maybe New York.
3: It's like the melting pot of America.
1: The Statue of Liberty is there.
0: Orlando is there. Los Angeles.
1: No.
0: Minneapolis.
3: Los Angeles, though, could be Sandlot. We could be thinking Sandlot.
0: St. Paul? So both Twin Cities back to back?
3: Get out of here.
1: Minnesota?
0: San Francisco, Atlanta, Seattle, Sacramento. You know what's not on the list? And where I have spent 4th of July? Washington, D.C. Ever heard of it?
1: Is it because safety or expense? Because you do want to go up right Pennsylvania, you think?
2: No.
1: Maybe like Nantucket. Those places are where like Americana.
0: Let me tell you.
3: Boston.
0: The fireworks in Washington, D.C. Greatest thing I've ever seen. Now, we do a great fireworks. It goes on forever. It's the nation's capital.
1: Yeah, why isn't it on the
0: list? How could it not be? And the other thing I will say, let's just take, please, remove all politics from everything that we talk about here. Washington, D.C. is a beautiful place. It is so great to walk around. It's a walking city. Mm-hmm. It's hot everywhere now, but you walk. And I'm telling you, does everybody know that all that stuff is free? The Smithsonian
1: Museums and stuff.
0: The Smithsonian Institutes, plural,

0: There's a bunch of them. There's the science one. There's the fun one with the Fonzie's jacket. It's all free.
1: I did not know that.
0: It's free, sir. It's absolutely free. You walk around. I mean, you know, there's lines to get into places, but then you could write your congressman and you could get walked around the Capitol building.
2: That's
0: and
2: cool.
0: You could go inside the White House. And then, you know what? Pretty good food, pretty good party scene. You go to these bars, and you know, like, crazy deals have been going down in those bars.
1: Yeah.
0: There are a ton.
1: This is where George Washington signed this.
0: There's a ton of bars that have just big oak wood columns in them and these old wood everywhere and stuff. It's just a ton of bars like that.
1: Thomas Jefferson used to get wasted there.
0: Yeah, dude.
2: Cool.
0: Yeah.
1: Benjamin Franklin and Tommy J just getting hammered.
0: It's not.
1: Talking to Betsy Ross.
0: It's not a best place in America to go celebrate the 4th of July. That's crazy to me.
1: I think just any lake would also be a best place in America
2: until,
1: to
2: like,
1: celebrate
2: holiday. Yeah, you're
1: the 4th
2: right.
1: of July.
0: It's very lakey.
1: Fireworks on the lake, that rocks.
0: It's very lakey. You're right.
1: Any body of water, really.
2: So mad about that list.
0: Yeah, it doesn't make a lot of... Las Vegas is just a weird flex. Unless, if someone's been to Las Vegas on the 4th of July, and if I'm missing something...
2: Let us know.
0: I'm sure that they got a flag going around the sphere. And
1: do you see the flag in the sphere? It's
0: Vegas,
1: really cool.
2: Is
0: Vegas
2: it really?
0: Always does great things. I mean, listen, Vegas doesn't do much wrong. Except when they're setting up for F1 and I'm there and I got to walk around empty grandstands everywhere and I can't see the damn fountains at the Bellagio.
1: And it's WrestleMania and they've also taken over everything else and you're right there for WrestleMania.
0: Nothing takes over like F1. I'm telling you, the whole strip is ruined.
2: You can't even see the road. Yeah.
0: Yeah, and you can't just walk down the strip.
1: Yeah, they don't want you to get a peek for free.
0: You got to keep going over, crossing sides. Garland, Texas came in dead last.
2: Out of everywhere in the entire country?
0: Out of the 100 best places to spend 4th of July in the United States. Why are they bagging on Garland, Texas? I mean, dead last on the list. Laredo, Texas, second worst. You said Texas in general has to be on this list.
2: Why
0: not
2: Garland?
0: In a good way.
2: Garland is Dallas.
0: Irving, Texas. Irving, Texas, way down on the list.
1: Good, it's Dallas.
0: Corpus Christi, way down on the list.
2: Stop it. Don't you hate on that sweet little town.
0: It's in the bottom 10 of the top 100 places to go. All right.
1: That is weird.
0: You got some tickets?
2: I do. Motionless in White, actually.
0: Yeah.
2: Lorna Shore, Fit for a King, and Static Dress. July 25th in the Woodlands. Mm-hmm. 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You got to be caller 10, though. 713-212-5945.
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32: Are you?
33: 94.5 The Buzz. Good morning. Rob Ryan Show. Oh, you got people calling in for tickets.
34: Yeah, call me.
33: Damn. Good morning, Rob Ryan Show. Who's on the phone?
35: My name is Alex. Good morning, Rob Ryan.
33: Well, hello, Alex. How are you today?
35: Oh, I'm doing well. Can't complain. Heading into work.
33: Okay. What do you do, Alex?
35: Oh, I'm an Army recruiter.
33: How long you been doing that?
35: I've been doing it going on a year, but I've been in the Army for 13 years now.
33: Mm-hmm. Damn, dude. Thank you so much for your service. You think you'll do 20?
35: That's the goal. It's the goal. Mm-hmm. Yeah.
33: You can do 20. You can do 20 years, Mo. You know this.
34: Yeah.
33: You could do 20 years and be 38 years old and retire.
34: Heck yeah.
33: Full bennies and all that stuff, and then go have a whole nother career.
35: Oh yeah. When I reach my full 20, when it does happen, I'll be 41.
33: Okay.
35: There's not a lot of 41 year olds out there that are like fully retired.
33: No.
35: So
33: that's
35: it'll be
33: what
35: nice
33: I'm saying.
35: To be 41 and retired.
33: It's the craziest thing in the world to think. And I'm talking about like a kid that goes in at 18, does his 20. He's 38 and retired from the service.
34: Much deserved, right?
33: He's got, you know, everything's going to be taken care of. And
34: heck
33: then
34: yeah.
33: You can go out and do it. Like, I had a friend that did that and became like a ranger, like a forest ranger.
34: Oh, really?
33: Yeah, because he just wanted to be out.
34: That's so cool.
33: He's got the log cabin. He's living like an animal, a savage. That's what he wanted.
34: Do what you want, Alex.
33: Dude, all right. Hey.
34: Oh, and go to this concert.
33: Yeah, we got tickets for you, dude. I've enjoyed talking to you today, Alex.
34: Thanks. Motionless in White.
35: Awesome.
34: July 25th in the Woodlands, Alex. Have the best time.
35: Oh, thank you. Thank you. I look forward to it. Thank y'all so much. Big fan. Been listening for a long time. I just want to wish y'all the best. You have a good 4th of July as well. Stay safe. Stay blessed.
34: Thanks to you. We get to celebrate.
35: Thank you.
33: Thanks for keeping us safe. It's Alex.
34: I love him.
33: My sister. All right. Alex is on hold. My sister worked in a recruiting office. It was like one of her early, early jobs.
34: Okay.
33: The Marines.
36: Yeah.
33: Those guys told those kids everything.
34: Yeah.
33: Oh, air-conditioned bunks, no problem. Sure.
5: Oh, you like football? Yeah, you can watch football every Sunday. We got all the games on.
33: Oh, you play the drums? We'll get you in the band. Nah, don't worry about it.
5: You're food. A rock star in the army.
33: They would tell, my sister would sit there. She just answered the phones, mm-hmm. and she worked in the office with the Marines, and she heard these guys on the phone. They told them anything. They just needed them to come down. They needed
5: the paper.
33: They needed quotas. Air-conditioned bunks, come on, yeah. Oh, no, don't worry. You don't got to go to Paris Island.
5: You should go hang out in Hawaii. Dude.
33: No, nobody goes to Paris Island anymore. We'll send you to the other place. It's like a country club.
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33: All right, what do you got?
5: This is a pretty cool era, I think. It's called 1776 Live, and this guy has created a Twitter account where he acts as a reporter in the year 1776.
33: Now,
5: so
33: if
5: he shares,
33: this could be fun.
5: Real-time stuff like, delegate to the Continental Congress from Pennsylvania, John Morton agrees to break a voting deadlock and side with Benjamin Franklin in favor of independence. And that was just 52 minutes ago.
33: Yeah, and let me guess, Benjamin Franklin was wasted.
5: Yep.
33: Okay,
5: yep.
33: I think everything he did was completely... He was He was a brilliant man, but dude, that guy could... He could put him back.
5: And yesterday he was talking about the Turtle Gut Inlet battle between two ships, the Royal Navy ship and then an American ship. The Americans won in a narrow victory with the loss of 24 British sailors. Only one American is killed, 29-year-old Richard Wicks, the first man from New Jersey to die in battle in the war.
34: My word.
33: So it is factual things.
5: Yeah, it's very factual stuff. I'm trying to find something else. John Montague is appointed the governor of Newfoundland.
33: Newfoundland.
5: Newfoundland. All right, dude. It's Newfoundland, okay? So go check it out. If you want to see what a reporter would look like in 1776, this is the way to do it at today's world-famous Rod Ryan show page at thebuzz.com.
9: 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Rod Ryan on 94.5 The Buzz.

0: 94.5 The Buzz. Good morning, Rod Ryan Show. Thank you. Thank you for having us on. That's 3 days grace. Buzzoween, you guys know the show. It's one of the great ones that is going down in October. That one's really close to Halloween. October's going to be crazy around here. August is looking pretty good, too. We got tickets to go see Poppy at the House of Blues. That's going to be on Mo the Show, so that's not for a little bit left. Or it's not for a little bit. You got some time. Chill on that. Suburb Summer Sizzler, Shell Federal Credit Union. You can sign up. Be very specific about your suburb that you want to represent. If you get chosen, you're the one person that represents that suburb. We don't pull two people from any one suburb. So whatever you're representing, you get picked. You got to win. You're representing everybody in that suburb. You lose, for sale sign in front of your house.
1: Oh, my God.
0: You have to leave. You have to leave. I mean, like, you don't want to get knocked out in the early rounds. You got to make it
1: embarrassing.
0: You got to get in the inside of the bracket a little bit. Any idea how fast you guys walk?
2: Fast enough.
1: I've been told I'm a fast walker.
0: You are?
1: Yeah. I have tall friends.
0: You and I haven't really walked anywhere.
1: No, we've never driven together either. I thought about that the other day.
0: No?
1: Mm-mm. I drive fast also.
0: Okay.
1: Walk and drive. I'm a fast.
0: Are you one of these people that thinks you're a fast walker, but you're not?
1: I don't know.
0: And like, I would be behind you freaking out going, oh my God, I'm behind Mo.
1: No, I don't think so, because I...
2: Mo walks with purpose.
1: I do.
0: Okay. There's one thing about walking, and then there's one thing going out walking for exercise.
1: Oh, I don't do exercise, no. Just to be clear.
0: Let's be very, very clear on this. I think that God has punished me with a slow walking child.
1: To maybe make you slow down a little bit?
0: Yeah, I get a lot of daddy. Daddy, slow down. Mm-hmm. So I'm like, let's go. You know, like we walk home from school and, you know, we walk. And, you know, you're always walking with your kids. Mm-hmm. She's a slow-ass walker. She does walk. I mean, I know she's got little legs. She's a little kid.
1: I was going to say, don't all kids walk pretty slow?
0: But
1: why just pick them up?
0: There's no purpose. And the other thing, takes her forever to get out of the car. What are you doing? In the time that I park, like right now, you got to do everything for your kids, Alex.
1: Mm-hmm.
0: Okay.
1: Yeah.
0: Once they car start seats. Doing it for themselves, like I got all this stuff from the front seat, and boom, boom, boom, I'm out of the car. Her door's not even open yet. I'm like, what are you doing back there? Mm-hmm. Let's go. I don't want to get... That's a whole nother discussion. Okay. How fast are we talking? You should be able to walk. I've got the age that you are and what you... It might be a little interesting kind of thing to go see. How fast should you be walking at your age?
1: Okay.
0: 20s and 30s. That's cooking, man. 13, 14, 15-minute miles.
1: Walking?
0: Walking. A 13-minute mile is
1: I think
0: moving.
1: That's what I would run a mile.
0: A 13...
1: Honestly.
0: No, you would run faster than that.
1: Really?
0: Could you run a mile right now?
1: I mean, I could. I don't want to.
0: I know you don't want to.
1: I'm not going to die.
0: You could do it, though.
1: Yeah.
0: Without stopping?
1: I would be jogging.
0: Yeah.
1: I'm not running.
0: I'm not asking you to be a Kenyan in
1: not
0: the front
1: representing
0: there.
1: Representing Team
0: sprinting.
1: USA. No.
0: But if you,
2: you don't
0: had
2: think you could do a mile in...
0: 10 minutes.
1: I don't know. I guess I don't know. I thought 13 sounded great.
0: My 5Ks, I was doing...
2: I can do 3 miles in less than 20 minutes.
1: But you're an athlete.
2: Not an athlete at all.
1: You run for fun.
0: I was doing my 5Ks in under 20.
2: Yeah.
0: Yeah. So, but
2: I wasn't trying to brag about my time or anything like that. I'm just saying, like, I think that's like a reasonable time.
1: No, I do need reference.
0: What are you benching these days, bro?
1: I don't know.
0: What are you putting up in the Iron Paradise? All right, you're in your 20s and 30s. You should be walking 13, 14, 15-minute miles. You should be able to without a problem. 13 minutes is fast-ass walking, okay? 40s, you're in your 40s, 14 minutes. That's a pace of 4.3 miles an hour. 20s, you should be walking at 4.6 miles per hour. 50s, 15-minute mile. A 15-minute mile is a decent walk.
1: Okay.
0: It's not...
2: So you're basically adding a minute every 10 years.
0: For me, kind of. Yeah, 60s, 16 minutes, 16 to 18, 70s. When you hit 70s, you should still be able to do a 20-minute mile at 3.5 miles an hour walking. It's a good goal. It's a great goal to have in your 70s. I can walk a 14-minute mile without thinking about it. A 13-minute mile, you're kind of now exaggerated walking.
1: A little pep in
0: your
1: step.
0: That's pretty fast. A 13-minute...
2: I was going to say, I take my dog on a mile walk every day, but she stops and sniffs and does her business, and that takes me less than 30 minutes. I think yesterday was like 24 minutes when I timed it, but
0: yeah,
2: that's a pretty decent mile, though, even with a dog slowing you down.
0: Yeah, no, Voo smells every whiz. That's the newspaper.
2: You go around the track again, you got to sniff again to make sure nobody else has been by there, and then, might be able to go down here to sniff over here, what's going on over there.
0: That's the local newspaper. Yeah. They go and they smell all the whizzes, and they're like,
1: here's what's going on in the world.
0: Oh, Max was here. Cool. Max is still alive.
2: Good to hear about Max.
0: Yeah. Oh, wow. Oh, that's Bella. Cool. Bella's still around.
2: Yeah, that's a good neighbor. It smells like.
0: All right. Well, needless to say, walking, it's a great, simple way to raise your heart rate, lower the risk of disease. But it's not just the step count that matters. The pace is important. That's the whole purpose of this thing.
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4: 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Super Soaker is filled with tequila. Woo! Thank you.
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0: Here we go.
1: 94.5 The Buzz. Good morning. Rod Ryan Show. Guys, moving right along here, man. 9:39, 9:40. Mo, the show is coming up. What haven't we given away yet?
2: Well, I do have these Poppy tickets.
1: Yeah.
2: Would that be good?
1: Yeah, yeah.
2: Okay, August 13th, House of Blues, if you know the show.
1: Okay, I do have to take a break. 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
2: 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Tickets to go see Poppy, House of Blues, August 13th. Mo, what's your question?
3: Rod.
2: Yeah.
3: What did Alex and I get super jacked up to drink out of, but will now never get?
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2: Yeah. 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

0: 94.5 The Buzz. Good morning, Rod Ryan Show. Getting ready to wrap up this Tattoozday edition. Let's go right over to it.
1: It's now time for...

0: Every phone line's ringing, Mo.
1: Hey.
0: They know your question. Hey, Nikki.
2: Yes.
0: Good morning. How are you?
2: Good morning. I'm great.
0: You working today?
2: Yes, I work all week. I'm not off Friday or Monday.
0: Oh!
2: But I do have the weekend off, so.
0: Okay. All right. What do you do?
2: I am a sales consultant for Del Papa Distributing. So I pretty much sell beer to 46 accounts.
0: Sure you do, yeah.
2: So you're welcome.
1: Thank you. Yes.
0: You're getting ready for one of the busiest beer weekends of the entire year.
2: Mm-hmm. Yes, it's been so crazy the last 2 weeks.
0: That World Cup 250.
2: Yeah.
0: I can't even imagine the amount of beer that you guys are getting ready over at Del Papa. All right. Listen, let's get this question right and get you some great tickets here. Go ahead.
1: Nikki, what did Alex and I get super jacked up to drink out of, but we'll probably never get?
2: Eagle-shaped cup from Dunkin'.
0: You're in the media. You're supposed to tell people about these things before they happen.
1: Yeah, I got no press release about that one.
0: You don't go on the radio and say, hey.
2: You need to find the app, yeah.
0: Hey, everybody.
1: I need to get the app.
0: Guess what we all missed?
1: Nikki, I have
0: these
1: every
0: cool
1: app.
0: Eagle cups.
1: Not the Dunkin' app. They failed us. But you win,
0: she
1: Nikki.
0: Wins.
1: You're going to see
2: Woo,
1: Puppy.
2: Yes.
1: August
2: 13th. I wanted to hear for so long.
1: House of Blues. We're pumped for you. Everybody else, Ticketmaster.com.
2: Yeah, thank you.
1: Thank you.
0: Thanks for getting all those beers out there. I appreciate the work you guys are doing, all right?
2: Yeah, you're welcome. I hope y'all drink a lot of them.
1: Yes, ma'am.
0: Okay. On your...
1: If you say so.
0: On your order. What? Nikki said that.
1: She said so.
0: Rod, are you having another beer? Nikki said.
1: Thank you, Nikki.
0: All right, everybody, that's moving forward. It's Nikki's fault.
1: Nikki.
0: Okay, you have a beer in your hand? It's Nikki.
1: Nikki said.
0: She hopes you drink a lot. We got to keep food on her kid's table. James, the game was slow this morning, but they're fresh fish. You got to cut them some slack. Fresh out of bed, head-to-head, we've had nothing but brand-new players this week, which is really, really fun. We love the old guard. I love all the old Hall of Famers. But getting some fresh fish in there, this is a great time That's to awesome. Get in, man. The getting in is good on the Fresh Out of Bed Head-to-Head Challenge. I mean, James was slow. I saw glaciers move faster. And he won.
1: We did. It
0: you can win.
1: Fun.
0: Okay? Roy won the Young the Giant tickets. Isaac is going to My Chemical Romance in San Antonio. Stu won the Not a Pig game for the sold-out Stain tickets. Alex was the guy, he was the guy in the Army that we talked to, the recruiter. He's going emotionless in white. All right, pass the gravy. What's going on with you? I never know anymore.
3: We should have a new episode out tonight.
1: Ooh, special holiday edition.
0: You're recording today?
3: Yeah. Okay. We're going to watch USA tomorrow night, so we're going to do our 4th of July special tonight.
0: Okay.
3: We're crossing the Delaware.
0: Guys, if you're looking for fireworks, man, go see our friends at Top Dog. 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They wrote us a $5,000 check. I'm getting it soon. I don't have it, but they said they're giving me, if I believe them, they're going to give me a $5,000 check to go buy backpacks full of school supplies. So if you need any fireworks, go to Top Dog Fireworks, okay? Snap a photograph while you're there, man. I'd love to put you up on our website. Jeremy's up next. Nonstop Nooner. Pick your tickets with him in the 1 o'clock hour. And then just days left. We still have a little bit of money left over. We started with $250,000. $2,500 increments. Keyword coming your way at 11, 2, and 5. Let's go get some money, all right, guys? You can buy some beers with that. That's it. We got to go. What are we doing tomorrow? We're here tomorrow, right?
3: Mm-hmm.
0: Damn it. Okay, yeah, we're working tomorrow. All right, all the great tickets you saw and heard that we gave away today, we'll do that again tomorrow. We should play a game tomorrow. I got something in mind, but if you had a suggestion, you can email me, rod@thebuzz.com. Always looking at those emails, all right? That's it. Guys, sign up for the Suburb Summer Sizzler on Links and Guests. Thank you. Keep it here all day. We're back. We're on a 20-hour break. AMF!
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Red Hot Chili Peppers in your midday. It's Sherman 94.5, The Buzz. It's got to be the best way to go to a concert, especially when it's on us. We're always grabbing those winners in your midday. 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

I'm just like self-doubting myself here. Is it me or am I just being weird? It's Charmin 84.5, The Buzz. Thinking about the jam sessions that happen over at Dave Grohl's house. You got Dave Grohl is a full-on musician. His daughter now coming out with her own album. His other daughter, her boyfriend's a drummer. Just think about what it's like on Christmas. Dave Grohl and the Foo Fighters up on stage brought his daughter's boyfriend up there to drum for him. He is killing it. That live video right now for TheBuzz.com. Story of the year.

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Flyleaf in your midday. Sherman 84.5, the bus. Man, that happened fast. First, we had full-on sunshine ahead of us. Now, looks like we might have a rainy July 4th. High of 93 degrees today. That rain might be picking up on Thursday. I'm going all the way to Monday. All right, we still got to put more money in your pocket. Looking for another winner to celebrate America's 250th. We got your next chance to win $2,500 at the beginning of your 11.

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Hour. We are Houston's Rockin' Alternative. 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

fast. Here comes that short and sweet music news any Tuesday. Sherman 84.5, the bus. You want to be part of a live concert, a live show, a live performance, but you want to keep that tushy in your seat that you're in right now? Queens of the Stone Age fans, let's go. They recently did a full performance, four songs in about 36 minutes of just full-on Queens of the Stone Age. Check it out online right now for free, hey? Get it on your computer screen. Keep jamming out while you can.

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And midday's all about those little victories, getting you to that nonstop nooner is battle number one. We're hitting the go button on your back-to-back music as soon as we get back. Also, battle number two, getting you to that 1 o'clock hour. 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Those winners right after that nonstop nooner. Charming New Midtaste, 94.5, the bus. 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

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Charbon 84.5. 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America's 250th. 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
1: You got your sold out Stained tickets? Well, we've got them for you. What's up? It's Mo. Stained, Seether, Hoobastank, and Hinder, October 17th in the Woodlands. But it's sold the heck out. You can win them with

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Welcome to round one of You Pick Your Tickets. 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Jeremy@thebuzz.com. Put in the show you want to go to in the subject line. 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

Yeah, I can tell it's going to be a battle this week. Your first winner taking the Seven Dust tickets. So, Breaking Benjamin fans, it's time to stand up. This is round two of You Pick Your Tickets. 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

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Get your swim trunks ready. Get your bathing suit ready. We're still going to celebrate. We are Houston's Rockin' Alternative. It's Sherman 84.5, The Buzz. Teresa coming in with some tickets this week. She's got you waiting to see Stained and My Chemical Romance. She's grabbing that first winner at 420.

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hot pursuit and fiery auto crashes. Some will die in hot pursuit while sifting through my ashes. Some will fall in love with life and drink it from a fountain that is pouring like an avalanche coming down the mountain.

You guys, it's the last day of June. What? Oh, it's okay. My birthday month is right around the corner. I'm a Cancer. To all my fellow Cancers, look at us. We are both the problem and the solution. That's what we are. All right. Let me get you that keyword again real quick. 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This is your shot to win $2,500 of our 250K USA giveaway. Liberty. Get it in right now and good luck. I'm Teresa. We are 94.5 The Buzz. I'm on the road.

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for his 487th season. He will leave the Lakers, maybe go to Golden State. We'll have to see. It don't matter to me. I ride hard for my KD right here at Houston Rockets land. So that's all I care about. I'm Teresa. We are 94.

World Cup. Three games are today. None here in Houston. But Saturday, we got the July 4th game. And I'm looking at tickets via StubHub. I'm going third party on this. And that is a lot of cheddar to drop on a game. You know what, though? You can just hang out with me, win more money, and maybe scoop up some tickets. Because that would be kind of cool to be there on Saturday. All right. I'm Teresa. We are 94.5.

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My friend says, I get you into Shine Down Dead, Don't Die right now after three. Bonus win. I do have a Jackass movie heads up. Warning? I get warning. Warning's a good word. Later on, 4:10, I'm going to give you sold out Stained tickets for the 25th anniversary of Break the Cycle. Then 5 o'clock, more money. Then at 5:10, I've got tickets to go see My Chemical Romance in Texas. Another big sold out show with 94.5 The Buzz.

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I'm going to go ahead and throw you another open window for Sick New World Texas, System of a Down, Deftones Slayer. 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

All right, real quick, while I get you into Papa Roach, I have a Jackass stunt warning. If you go see the new film, there is a stunt deemed the most disgusting thing in film history. Now, I'm not going to give it away, but I will say, if you're going to go see it, when they start playing Twister, put all the snacks and the food down, okay? You have been warned. I'm Teresa. We are 94.

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0: The Buzz.

It's been a good start to our afternoon. We are 94.5 The Buzz. I'm Teresa. Looking at your next big win here, right there at 4:10. I've got sold out Stained tickets for you. Just get the iHeart apps ready. Then later on, we'll do a local love shout out. And I got to tell you why every single female here should have the confidence of Will Ferrell.

Man, this hour is good. I've got Sponge, Plowed, Kings of Leon, Candlebox, some My Chemical Romance in honor of that 5 o'clock win. Right now, let's do Stained. Well, like Stained tickets free on me. 25th anniversary at Break the Cycle. I got a pair. You guys know what to do. Open up that iHeart app with the buzz pulled up and on. Hit that red mic. It'll give you a 3-2-1 countdown, and all you got to say is, T, hook it up for me. Give me a little flair. It's the last day of June. Good luck.

0: I'm about to tell you why every woman listening to my voice right now needs to have the confidence of Will Ferrell. First, who's going to win staying tickets free on me?
1: AT, hook it up for me.
0: Emily, that was the cutest one I've ever heard in my life. Congrats. You're off to the show. I'll text you in a second. So you guys, Will Ferrell doing the Netflix show, The Hawk, right? It's a TV series. It's going to start next week. He teamed up with Skims to promote it. It's got this Ricky Bobby kind of thing because he's a professional golfer. So he's like endorsing Skims. But when you see the ad on my ex, at Teresa Rockface, you'll get why I say I want the confidence of Will Ferrell. I mean... I want to be able to roll around like that in my tidy whities, and then I'd have a fear in the world. Go look at it. My ex, at Teresa Rockface. We are The Buzz.

94.5 The Buzz. This is amazing news. Listen up while I get you into sponge plowed. Houston animal shelters. This is like happening all over the country. They're letting you get your animals microchipped free ahead of the 4th of July holiday. Because look, when dogs are scared of the fireworks, the lights, the sounds, they get freaked. They flee. They want you to be able to do it for free so that if your dog gets lost, you can recover him or her safely. I love that. So Houston Humane Society, please reach out and get your dogs chipped. Bark, Harris County Pets, everybody. It helps. Please trust. I'm Teresa. We are The Buzz. And it's free. Take them up on this.

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0: Well, I got to jump in and give a little love to Melissa, who scored $2,500. Congrats.
1: Are you serious?
0: Serious.
1: Awesome.
0: How's it feel?
1: Thank you. That's awesome. Happy 4th of July to me.
0: Happy 4th of July to you, sister. All right. You hang tight. I love that you listen, and I love that you won. You, look at me, you are getting the win at 5 o'clock right there. I got your next keyword to win our $250K USA giveaway. Then after that, we're going to play Ticket Trickster to get you into My Chemical Romance. This should be weird and interesting. I'm Teresa, 94.

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0: Okay, real quick before I give you My Chemical Romance tickets, the keyword to win $2,500 is travel. 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Even on your phone, that's your shot to get some like America birthday money. All right. I'm Teresa. We are 94.5 The Buzz. Let's do this. Ticket Trickster. The TikTok Trickster is going to recite some My Chemical Romance lyrics. If you know the song, hit me up on the Red Talkback mic on your free iHeart app with The Buzz pulled up. This is going to be your shot to go to the San Antonio Alamo Dome show. There's one My Chemical Romance gig in Texas, and this is it. So, you ready to go, Trickster? You ready? All right, what My Chemical Romance song is this?
1: And what's the worst you can take from every heart you break? And like the blade you stain? Well, I've been holding on tonight. What's the worst that I can say? Things are better if I stay. So long and good night. So long and good night.
0: I think I figured it out. Do you know what it is? What song is that? Hit the Red Talkback mic and good luck.

0: Well, the ticket trickster.
1: And what's the worst you can take from every heart you break? And like the blade you stay.
0: I get a visual of the ticket trickster like doing a Shakespearean.
1: What's the worst that I can say?
0: All right.
1: Things
0: all right.
1: are better.
0: You get it.
1: If
0: who,
1: I stay.
0: What song
1: so
0: is that? I know what it is.
2: Hey, Mama T, this is Dave. This song is Helena.
0: This is way better. David, congrats. You're going to go to Big Fat My Chemical Romance. Big emo My Chemical Romance show up in San Antonio. We got the tickets. You just got to get yourself there. Beautifully done.

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is the movie 28 Days Later. I mean, it's awesome. It's going to come out on a 4K Ultra HD steel book release in September. I have a Nirvana box set that's like that steel book, and it just seems cool, so I wanted to share. That's it. Let's get into Saving Abel now. I'm Teresa. We are the

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9: 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Exposure doesn't pay rent. 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You win money and exposure. 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
10: 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Yeah, it's fast. 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

I'm thinking of the 4th of July really quick. And if you are just maybe moving to Houston or you're going to be here on the 4th and you don't live here, it's the coolest thing ever because it's so flat here that when you're like driving on the 4th of July, you'll be able to see 7 million firework displays. It is. And we've got great weather. It's going to be clear. So it'll be like green light go on the Texas side. Just parties. Freedom over Texas. And then when you're driving, like you can see the Woodlands. You can see Sugar Land. You'll see every suburb city with a big monstrosity of a fireworks display. It's truly beautiful here in Houston, and I'm excited for it. We are 94.5.

Jack White getting a divorce. His wife filed. Not going to lie. I did not know he was married. He's just not that guy I stalk on social, you know? I'm Teresa. We are 94.5 The Buzz. Before my hour is over, I'm going to do some supermassive black hole. I got Breaking Benjamin now. Allie's next. I've only got 3 more shows, and I'm on a big, fat vacation. Well-deserved, might I add, so I'm not going to waste any second of your time. Tomorrow's going to be a good one. I'll see you at 2. I love you.

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